0: For tonight, cloudy, a 50-50 chance of rain through the night, low at 75. Tomorrow, partly sunny, but don't be fooled because we're going to have a 60% chance of rain. High 95, it's going to feel like 105 from the humidity. And then tomorrow night, partly cloudy, low at 76. Right now in Melbourne, it's 80, 79 in Daytona Beach, 81 in Ocala, 78 in Orlando.
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0: 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I'm Paco. Buenas noches. Hey, so I don't know if you've heard or if you know or if you saw on the Z88.3 Evenings Facebook page, but I got back in the gym. I want to get healthy. I want to get in better shape. I want to lose a few pounds. Can you relate? So I want to take everybody on this journey together. Let's all do this together, and let's fix that temple that God gave us and remodel it. Let's make it a little bit better. You know what I mean? So that said, I'd love for you to join me, post pictures, tell us your routine, maybe special meals, ideas you've got. First things first, let's get a name for this group that we're going to put together. I put it on the Z88.3 Evenings Facebook page for you to vote. The five different names that people have submitted, and I want you to vote. You tell us what you want to call it, and that's what we'll call it. And in the meantime, let's get back to work to get where we need to be.
1: I was scared to walk in the woods, but I trusted Grandma to lead me through, and I'm glad I did.
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2: 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You might not always understand what God is doing, but when you trust Him, you'll find He has some amazing blessings for you along the way. 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
0: 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Let's take a quick look at Stress Saver traffic. Just a couple of issues to deal with, but you need to know about them. I-4 westbound, we've got a crash approaching the turnpike. The off-ramp right lane there is blocked. I-95 northbound, we've got a crash. That's coming up on State Road 100 Bunnell, mile marker 281. The left lane there is blocked. But that's it. That, my friend, is your Z88.3 Stress Saver traffic. Cloudy tonight, a 50-50 chance of rain, low at 75. We've got some showers scattered throughout Z-Land, nothing major right now. If something severe happens, we'll interrupt our programming and give you weather warnings first to help you keep your family safe. Always our promise to you. We're going to have a low at 75 tomorrow, partly sunny, 60% chance of rain, a high 95. The heat index is going to make it feel like 105. Then tomorrow night, partly cloudy, low at 76. Right now in Melbourne, 77. Daytona Beach, 73. 76 in Ocala, 75 in Orlando.
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Thank you for supporting the Z. That makes me happier than having a double oven for my family reunion.

0: Hi, I'm Tracy Leak from Z88.3. There's something very special about people who get up every day to go out and serve others. Some of those days, you need the reminder that you're not doing it alone.
1: I started listening to you guys continuously in my car probably about a year ago. I was going through a tough time. I'm an occupational therapist, and I knew, like, in the mornings after I drop off the kids, it's frustrating, and just listening to you guys in the morning just helps me set my day right and puts me in the right mind frame to take care of my own patients. Yeah, there's definitely times in the morning I get chills, or you play a song that just helps me get through my day or whatever situation I may be going through. It's just like, that's right, he's there, he's got my back.
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0: 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Buenas noches, I'm Paco, and I want to remind you the 11th Annual Florida Kids and Family Expo is coming to the Orange County Convention Center. I've been there twice. It's so much fun for the whole family. The kids, I've seen kids riding horses, riding camels, watching demonstrations of martial arts and dance and all kinds of cool stuff. 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And there's face painting. 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All right, let's take a look at Z88.3 Stress Saver Traffic, see what's going on. We've got three issues to deal with right now. I-4 westbound, there's a crash. That's coming up on the Florida Turnpike. The off-ramp right lane is blocked. I-95 northbound, we've got police activity approaching State Road 442 Edgewater. The off-ramp is closed. And there's a crash northbound I-95 right around State Road 100 Bunnell at mile marker 281. The left shoulder is blocked. And that's it. That, my friend, is your Z88.3 Stress Saver Traffic. Z-Land weather. We've got some showers in Z-Land scattered about. Nothing heavy, nothing serious. If that ever happens, we'll break into our regular programming and give you weather warnings first. Always our promise to you. Tonight it'll be cloudy, 50-50 chance of rain, low at 75 for tomorrow. We're looking at partly sunny skies. We're looking at a high about 95, but the humidity is going to make it feel like it's 105. Yeah, you heard right. And then tomorrow night, partly cloudy, low at 76. Right now in Melbourne and Daytona Beach is 78, and Ocala and Orlando at 77.
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0: 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Buenas noches, I'm Paco. I live in Oviedo. And we got hammered with rain today. I mean, it was raining sheets. It was crazy. If you're out in that area, you know what I'm talking about. See, it's hurricane season through November. And let me ask you, do you have a hurricane preparedness kit put together? It's so important. A few years back, we got caught without being prepared. We lost electricity. We lost our cell phones. We lost all the food in our fridge because we had no power for 3 days. It was a mess. I suggest you go to zradio.com, click on Hurricane Preparedness, put a hurricane preparedness kit together, and have it, and hopefully you won't need it. That's much better than needing it and not having it.
1: Hi, this is Pastor Joel Hunter with a suggestion. We don't need more effort. We need more helpers. A college rowing team challenged a rival team to a race. The rival team won by 11 lengths. Embarrassed by the loss, the college president asked for an explanation. The team captain said, "Well, they had 8 people rowing and 1 coxswain steering. But we had 1 person rowing and 8 coxswains." "What does that teach you for the next year?" the president asked. The captain replied, "Our guy has to row faster." We don't need to work harder. We need to recruit more helpers. Matthew 9, 37 and 38 says, "The harvest is plentiful, but the workers are few. Ask the Lord of the harvest, therefore, to send out more workers." Let's ask others to help. And let's go help somebody.
0: 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Let's look at Stress Saver traffic. I-4 westbound, we've got a crash at the turnpike. The off-ramp right lane is blocked. I-95 northbound, there's police activity. Coming up on State Road 442 Edgewater, the off-ramp there is closed. And outside of the normal construction, that's it. That, my friend, is your Z88.3 Stress Saver traffic. Cloudy tonight, a 50-50 chance of rain continues, low at 75 for tomorrow. It'll be partly sunny, but we do have a 60% chance of rain, high 95, the heat index. It's going to feel like 105. Then tomorrow night, partly cloudy, low at 76. Right now in Melbourne, 76, 73 in Daytona Beach, in Ocala and Orlando, it's 75.
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0: 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It's 9:58. Buenas noches, I'm Paco, and I'm so proud of our Orlando Pride, no pun intended, our National Women's Soccer League team. They are 2 years removed from being the league champions, and they had a big game Friday where they beat Kansas City 3-0. They're going to be back on the pitch again Wednesday playing Boston. Oh, another win, and they could move up into a better position because they're trying to battle for a playoff spot. Postseason is coming up in the not-too-distant future. So they're going to be playing here at Intrinco Stadium at home against Boston. First kick, 7 p.m. Wednesday night. Vamos, Orlando! Maybe you'll go. Maybe I won't see you there because I'll be on the air. But go Pride. All right, so let's take a look at Stress Saver traffic. I-4 eastbound. We've got a crash at the 417. It's on the shoulder. I-95 northbound. There's police activity coming up on the 442 Edgewater. That's on the shoulder. And then outside of the normal construction, that's it. No incidents, no accidents, and no delays. And that, my friend, is your Z88.3. Stress Saver traffic. Going to be cloudy tonight. We're looking at a 50-50 chance of rain continuing. And then a low at 75 for tomorrow. Partly sunny, 60% chance of rain. High 95, but it's going to feel like a bazillion degree. Actually, it's going to feel like 105, which to me is a bazillion degrees. Then tomorrow night, partly cloudy, low at 76. Right now in Melbourne, 77, 76 in Daytona Beach, Ocala, and Orlando. And that's going to do it for me. Remember, it's nice to be important, but it's more important to be nice. Vaya con Dios. Stay put. Joel is going to take care of you, and I will see you tomorrow.
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Z88.3. Hey, if you're a nurse on the way to work right now, just know that we see the hard work you're putting in. And you know what? You never know how that hard work will impact others. You just keep on keeping on, all right?

Z88.3. You know, sometimes you just have one of those days where you just surviving. And if that's how you would describe your day right now, you hope that this song speaks to you. It's Tasha Layton.

0: Z88.3, it's 10:30. Hey, what's up? I'm Joel. Hope you had a fun weekend. And based on what I'm seeing on Z88.3 Third Shift on Facebook, I bet that that was the case. Especially for Carol, just getting back from a cruise. Hector and Julie, too, got to watch the World Cup. A couple of World Cup games, as a matter of fact. And Pam got to go to an adoption event that her daughter ran. So cool. But what about you? What'd you do over the weekend? Let me know at Z88.3 at Third Shift on Facebook.
1: Have you ever been so lost you didn't know you were lost? I'm Tyler McKenzie from Z88.3 Mornings. Last weekend, I was driving home from a tournament with my kids that was an hour and a half away, and I wasn't familiar with the area. We had been driving on I-75 for a while when my husband called to ask where exactly we were. I looked at my GPS and was shocked to see that I was now even further from home than when I started. I guess I missed an exit. I'm so glad my husband called. Once I knew I was lost, I burst into tears, mostly out of frustration and wanting to get home. I refocused, turned around, drove 32 miles in the opposite direction to then get on the road I needed to go home. Many times in life, we can be lost and not even know it. Proverbs 3:6 says, "In all your ways acknowledge him, and he will make straight your paths." It starts with recognizing just how lost we are. Thankfully, God calls us, tries to get our attention in different ways so that we can refocus and get back on the right track. With him, we can turn things around today.
0: Z88.3, checking stress saver traffic. Got a crash on I-4 eastbound approaching State Road 417 in Sanford on the shoulder. And some police activity on I-95 northbound approaching State Road 442 in Edgewater on the shoulder. And that's your Z88.3 stress saver traffic. Still got a 50-50 chance of rain that we're on the lookout for, a low of around 75, and then a 60% chance of rain tomorrow, high of around 95, but it could feel as hot as 105. It's 75 in Melbourne, it's 73 in Daytona Beach, we're at 75 in Ocala and Orlando.
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0: Zach Williams and Ben Fuller. Wait for me. I was taking a long way home, but you wait for me. 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Katie Nicole, When I Fall. Uplifting songs filled with hope.
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Z88.3, if you're a police officer patrolling the roads right now, hey, I know it's our fault that you have to pull us over, but we appreciate you making the traffic stops, because it lets us know that you care.

Z88.3, you know, hearing that pain only lasts for so long from someone who once upon a time lost his wife, I mean, that's got to hold some weight, right? Here's Danny Gokey.

0: 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I'm Joel, checking stress saver traffic for you. I-4 looking good in both directions, though we do have some police activity on I-95 northbound, approaching State Road 442 in Edgewater on the shoulder. And we've got an accident on the beach line eastbound at Goldenrod. The two left lanes are blocked. And that's your Z88.3 stress saver traffic. Still got a 50-50 chance of rain tonight with a low of around 75 and a high of around 95 tomorrow afternoon. 60% chance of rain with a feels-like temperature up to 105. It's 76 in Melbourne. It's 74 in Daytona Beach, where it's 75 in Ocala and Orlando.
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0: Hi, I'm Tracy Leake from Z88.3. There's something very special about people who get up every day to go out and serve others. Some of those days, you need the reminder that you're not doing it alone.
1: I started listening to you guys continuously in my car probably about a year ago. I was going through a tough time. I'm an occupational therapist, and I knew, like, in the mornings after I drop off the kids, it's frustrating, and just listening to you guys in the morning just helps me set my day right and puts me in the right mind frame to take care of my own patients. Yeah, there's definitely times in the morning I get chills, or you play a song that just helps me get through my day or whatever situation I may be going through. It's just like, that's right, he's there, he's got my back.
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0: Z88.3. You know, I'm hearing that the price of gas could go up again here really, really soon. But you know what? We've been through that before. Hey, we'll get through it again.
1: I want to dance like David.

Z88.3. You know, one of my favorite ways to think about God is to think of him as a dad, because he catches me whenever I fall. And you know what? He's going to catch you too. Here's Katie Nicole.

0: 88.3. It's 11:27. How you doing? I'm Joel. If you live in Ocala, I know we saw some storms over the weekend that had like hurricane forced winds. I was actually on the air whenever these storms happened, and apparently they caused like power outages and uprooted trees too. And you know, I guess we could say that we got a taste of what hurricane season can be like whenever an actual hurricane comes. And if you still need to get prepared, hey, you can start with the Hurricane Preparedness Block at zradio.com.
1: There's a story about a king who promised half his kingdom to anyone who could teach his favorite horse to fly. Everybody failed. Well, except one man who told the king that he could do it, but that it would take a year. When asked by a friend how he could promise that, he said, well, a lot could happen in a year. I could die. The king could die. Who knows? That horse might fly. Whatever you're going through, and no matter how hard it is, give it time. If you're a believer, God is in charge of the anything can happen part, and he likes you a lot. I'm Steve Brown. You think about that. Share what you just heard with a friend. Go to youthinkaboutthat.com.
0: Z88.3, checking stress saver traffic. I-4 looking good in both directions, though we do have some police activity on I-95 northbound approaching State Road 442 in Edgewater on the shoulder. And we've got a crash on the beach line eastbound at Goldenrod Road. The two left lanes are blocked. And that's your Z88.3 stress saver traffic. Still got a 50-50 chance of rain overnight and a low of around 75. Got a 95-degree high tomorrow afternoon. Could feel as hot as 105, but we have a 60% chance of rain. Hopefully that'll cool things down a bit. In Melbourne, it's 76. It's 74 in Daytona Beach. We're at 75 in Ocala and Orlando.
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0: 1157 Z88.3, checking stress saver traffic. Got some police activity on I-95 northbound, approaching State Road 442 in Edgewater on the shoulder. And we also have an accident on the beach line eastbound at Goldenrod Road. Two left lanes are blocked. And that's your Z88.3 stress saver traffic. Still got a 50-50 chance of rain to be on the lookout for, a low of around 75, and then a high of around 95 tomorrow afternoon with a feels-like temperature up to 105, but also a 60% chance of rain. 76 in Melbourne, it's 74 in Daytona Beach. We're at 75 in Ocala and Orlando.
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0: 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It's 12:28. Hey, what's up? I'm Joel. Hey, you know one of the perks of working at this time of day? Sun's down, the sky is dark. Except when there are rocket launches, is that you actually get to see a bright orange flare from the rocket when it goes up. And if you're going to be working for a few more hours, you could catch a rocket launch with one of these orange flares while you're on the clock. And you know what? You don't have to work at the Space Coast in order to see it. Yeah, actually, if you look east towards the Cape, you can see SpaceX launching a rocket around 5:10 later on this morning.
1: You're a firstborn, and you're talking to your firstborn wife. Now, lots of times you might just say, all right, listen, this is what we're going to do. Bingo. The hairs go up. I mean, the ears are back.
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0: Z88.3, check and stress saver traffic. Got an accident on I-4 eastbound approaching Osceola Parkway. The right shoulder's blocked. Got some police activity as well on I-95 northbound, though, approaching State Road 442 in Edgewater on the shoulder. And we've got another accident on the beach line eastbound at Goldenrod. The two left lanes are blocked. And that's your Z88.3 stress saver traffic. Still got a 50-50 chance of rain that we're on the lookout for, a low of around 75. And then later on this afternoon, got a high of around 95. It feels like temperatures climbing up to 105 and a 60% chance of rain as well. It's 76 in Melbourne, it's 74 in Daytona Beach, where it's 75 in Ocala and Orlando.
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0: Z88.3, check its Dress Saver traffic. Got an accident on I-4 eastbound approaching Osceola Parkway. The right shoulder's blocked. Got some police activity on I-95 northbound approaching State Road 442 in Edgewater on the shoulder as well. And that's your Z88.3 Stress Saver traffic. Still got a 50-50 chance of rain overnight with a low of around 75 and then a high of around 95 later on in the afternoon with a 60% chance of rain. Could feel as hot as 105. 77 in Melbourne, it's 74 in Daytona Beach. We're at 76 in Ocala. 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

Z88.3, it's 108. I'm Joel, and I tell you what, a lot of people are moving to Central Florida at this time of year. And if you happen to be one of them, hey, feel free to make yourself at home. We're glad you're here.

0: Hi, I'm Tracy Leak from Z88.3. We just celebrated 250 years of freedom for our country. 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
1: It's just so wonderful to be able to turn on the radio and listen to something positive. 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And it's wonderful to hear my little girl who's in choir at church sing the songs on the Z, and just to hear your voices and hear your positive thoughts. And I mean, you guys are just such a blessing. I mean, it's so refreshing to have somebody who's praising with you when you don't feel like you have to hide your religion. You can let it out and, you know, let people know that you love God and love Jesus.
0: 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Let it shine bright.

0: 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It's 128. Hey, what's up? I'm Joel. Hope you had a fun weekend. And based on what I'm seeing on Z88.3 and third shift, I bet you that was the case, especially for Carol, who was just getting back from a cruise. Hope you that was fun. Hector and Julie got to watch a couple of World Cup games over the weekend. Awesome. Meanwhile, Anna went on a long beach trip. It's awesome. But what about you? What did you do over the weekend? Let me know at Z88.3 and third shift on Facebook.
1: In the Bible, Hebrews chapter 12 talks about laying aside the sin. But how in the world do we do that? Hi, I'm Chuck Swindoll. Now, I confess to you, this is a daunting challenge every day of my life. I think it is for everybody, laying aside the sin. So how do we do that? Well, we fix our eyes on the person of Christ. We deliberately choose to make Jesus our focus. He's the example to follow. That's why we fix our eyes on Him, because He has modeled what all that means. He's the one, remember, who knew no sin.
0: 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The only problem we're really seeing is an accident on I-4 eastbound approaching Osceola Parkway. The right shoulder's blocked. And that's about it. That's your Z88.3 stress saver traffic. Still have a 50-50 chance of rain to be on the lookout for, a low of around 75, and then a 60% chance of rain later on in the afternoon. The high of around 95 could feel as hot as 105. 77 in Melbourne, it's 74 in Daytona Beach, we're at 76 in Ocala, we're at 75 in Orlando.
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0: 158, Z88.3, checking Stress Saver traffic, and honestly, all is quiet. I-4 looks great, 75 looks great, 95 looks great, Beach Line looks great, 408 looks great, and we like it like that. That's your Z88.3 Stress Saver traffic. Still got a 50-50 chance of rain to be on the lookout for, but a low of around 75 otherwise. A high of around 95 later on in the afternoon could feel like 105, but we got a 60% chance of rain as well. 77 in Melbourne, 74 in Daytona Beach. We're at 76 in Ocala. We're at 75 in Orlando. I'm Joel. I'm going to make my way out of here, but I'll be back tomorrow night at 10. In the meantime, keep on keeping on, all right? Atlanta is in next.
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0: Z88.3 Elevation Worship. That's Resurrecting. I'm Tracy Leak. Make sure that you hang around. You're going to have just an encouraging morning. Ellis and Tyler get things kicked off at 5:30.
1: Hi, this is Pastor Joel Hunter with an alert. Sometimes danger doesn't come with crisis, but with comfort. Some time ago, Harry Pigeon sailed around the world in a 14-foot sloop alone. After the trip, a reporter asked Pigeon, "What's the most dangerous thing for a lone sailor on an open sea?" He replied, "It's not the storms which most endanger the solo sailor, but it's the clear, calm weather accompanied by a gentle breeze, because the sailor loses focus and becomes careless under such conditions." 1 Timothy 5:13 warns people who are idle as they go around from house to house, and not merely idle, but also gossips and busybodies talking about things not proper to mention. If we are not engaged in making the world better, we are most likely in danger of making it worse. So let's go help somebody.
0: I'm Tracy Leak, and our Z-Land forecast for later today, we're going to be at 92 for the high, and we have a 60% chance for showers and thunderstorms. If you're from out of town, that doesn't mean that it's going to rain all day, but the afternoon could get a little rowdy.
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0: Lauren Schust, ever be on Z88.3. I'm Tracy Leek, and we love to celebrate birthdays around here. In fact, in the mornings with Ellis and Tyler, afternoon with Shadow and Grace every weekday, even on the weekends. And so make sure your name, your kid's name on that list. After we're done celebrating, we'll let you know when to call the studio, and you could win tickets to go to Aquatica and Aquatica Glow. That's going to be, you know, later in the evening. It's pretty cool. So if you want to get your name on the list, just go to zradio.com.
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2: Hi, I'm Mark Gothier for Crew and Making Your Life Count. Kate Thompson is living his life as a light for Christ right where God has placed him.
1: I remember growing up in church, hearing that phrase and thinking, man, that is a big task. 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
2: That is a refreshing outlook. 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
0: 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We do have a 60% chance. It'll be those showers and thunderstorms mostly in the afternoon. High of 92.
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0: Hi, I'm Tracy Leak from Z88.3. We just celebrated 250 years of freedom for our country. It's so refreshing to be free to proclaim the name of Jesus.
1: It's just so wonderful to be able to turn on the radio and listen to something positive. It's the only station that I can turn on in the morning with my kids in the car and not worry what's going to be said. And it's wonderful to hear my little girl who's in choir at church sing the songs on the Z, and just to hear your voices and hear your positive thoughts. And I mean, you guys are just such a blessing. I mean, it's so refreshing to have somebody who's praising with you when you don't feel like you have to hide your religion. You can let it out and, you know, let people know that you love God and love Jesus.
0: Your Z is a place you can count on to play songs that you can sing at the top of your lungs that Jesus is the King. Don't put your light under a bushel. Let it shine bright.

Jamie McDonald left it in the river on Z88.3. I'm Tracy Leake. We'd love for you to join the party. It's so much fun when you get a chance to pick the music on your Z. Yeah, so there's songs coming out. There's songs that you hear now. You can, you know, let us know what you think of those. And so if you want to find out more, just go to zradio.com.

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Sometimes the lows can feel like just a valley. God will meet you there. Here's Tasha Layton.

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0: Hannah Kerr changed on Z88.3. I'm Tracy Leak, and with the summer being, you know, really hot, we're going to celebrate Christmas in July. Now, we can't, you know, promise cooler temperatures, but we can pretend and have some fun. Shadow and Grace are going to be hanging out Secret Lake Park and Grand Pavilion in Castleberry July 25th. It'll be from 10 to 1. And you know what? 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
1: Temper tantrums. You can spot them a mile away. I'm Tyler McKenzie from Z88.3 Mornings. And I saw a mom in the store whose little one was having a full-blown temper tantrum, kicking and screaming on the ground. I immediately felt for the stressed out mom. Oh, I've been there. And maybe you have too. I also could totally relate to the kid. When you become the adult and the responsible one, when is it okay for us to fall apart? When do I get to have my meltdown and throw my arms in the air and scream? Part of growing up is learning how to control our temper and avoid having the meltdowns. But sometimes they happen, more often for me than I want to admit. I'm grateful that with God, we do have a safe place to let out our frustrations and even a place where we can leave them. We just need to remember He's there. Psalm 55:22 says, "Cast your burden on the Lord, and He will sustain you. He will love us through even our worst temper tantrums."
0: I'm Tracy Leak and the Z-Land forecast as we get moving into, a Tuesday. We're going to be at 92 for the high. And you can expect, you know, one of those afternoon showers or thunderstorms to pop up. 60% chance today.
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88.3. Hey, I'm Tracy, sitting in for Alana. I'm glad you're here. The music just kind of centers us, get us connected with God. It's Evan Kraft with Chances.

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0: 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Hang tight. You got Ellis and Tyler coming in next. Here's Mercy Me.
1: Making well with my soul. 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

0: Z88.3, Big Daddy Weave, all things new. Hey, good morning. It is 5:30. I am Ella's without Tyler today. Tyler's taking the week off. She'll be back on Monday. And man, did we see some rain around parts of Central Florida yesterday. Those storms came in around dinner time, and we were looking at strong winds. We saw winds in some parts of Central Florida getting up to 50, 60 miles an hour. And the rain, we had parts of Central Florida where we saw flooding. In fact, if you were anywhere around Fashion Square Mall, you probably saw the streets around the mall look more like a river as cars were driving through water that was a foot, maybe up to 2 feet high. What a mess. But today, the chance of rain goes down because of the Saharan dust. So don't worry, your car will not turn into a boat today around the mall.
1: Has God used Crown to impact your life? I'm Chuck Bentley with the Crown Money Minute and Z88.3. I recently met a rancher from South Dakota who told me his Crown story. A bad drought hit his part of the country, and he feared losing all his cattle. Gripped with concern, he got down on his knees and looked out at the hills on his ranch. Pouring his heart out to the Lord, he remembered a verse learned in a Crown study. God owns the cattle on a thousand hills. Supernatural peace flooded his soul with reminder that God is the owner. And he did, in fact, provide exactly what they needed. Amazing! Now, this September the 10th through the 12th, we're celebrating Crown's 50th anniversary. 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
0: 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If you're on I-4 this morning, just want you to know we're looking good. Not really seeing any problems eastbound or westbound. All the problems this morning are on I-95. We've got a crash on I-95 northbound as you're approaching US 192 in Melbourne. The right lane is blocked. And then we are looking at another crash on southbound I-95 just past County Road 5A in Scottsmore. Traffic is backed up a bit, and it looks like all lanes are closed, so you may just want to head over to US 1. And we got a crash on southbound I-75 at mile marker 311 in Bushnell. The left shoulder is blocked. That's Z88.3, Stress Saver Traffic. Well, get set for another sunny day today and hot. We're expecting a high today right about 96 degrees with a 60% chance of rain. High today making it up to 102. And then tonight some clouds, slight chance of rain, and we'll drop down to 75. Right now, we've got 76 in Melbourne, 74 in Daytona, 75 in Ocala, and 75 in Orlando.
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Good Tuesday morning. It's Allison Tyler and Nicole C. Mullen. 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It's Allison Tyler and Nicole C. Mullen. 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

0: I'm Tracy Leak from Z88.3. We just celebrated 250 years of freedom for our country. It's so refreshing to be free to proclaim the name of Jesus.
1: It's just so wonderful to be able to turn on the radio and listen to something positive. It's the only station that I can turn on in the morning with my kids in the car and not worry what's going to be said. And it's wonderful to hear my little girl who's in choir at church sing the songs on the Z, and just to hear your voices and hear your positive thoughts. And I mean, you guys are just such a blessing. I mean, it's so refreshing to have somebody who's praising with you when you don't feel like you have to hide your religion. You can let it out and, you know, let people know that you love God and love Jesus.
0: Your Z is a place you can count on to play songs that you can sing at the top of your lungs that Jesus is the King. Don't put your light under a bushel. Let it shine bright.

Z88.3 552 Tuesday morning. Welcome. I'm Ellis. Tyler is out today. She'll be back on Monday. She's actually spending the week at Passion Camp with her daughter. She looks forward to this every year. She totally enjoys it. We'll hear all about it next week. Checking the drive with Z88.3 Stress Saver Traffic. I-4 looking good. Toll roads are fine, too. All the problems this morning seem to be on I-95 and I-75. There's a wreck on I-95 southbound just past County Road 5A in Scottsmoor. Traffic's backed up a bit. All lanes are blocked. So your best alternate, US-1. Also dealing with a wreck on southbound I-75 at mile marker 311 in Bushnell. Left shoulder is where you're going to find the accident. Sunrail looks good. No reported problems. And that's Z88.3 Stress Saver Traffic. Well, get set for another warm day today. Should top out right about 96 degrees and could see some more rain. Hopefully, not as crazy as it was yesterday with the strong winds and the heavy rain causing some flooding in some parts of Central Florida. Should make it up to about 96 with a heat index of 102. Then some clouds tonight, low around 75. It is 76 in Melbourne, 74 in Daytona. Ocala has 75 and 75 in Orlando. It's for King and Country. 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

0: 88.3, 6 o'clock with Ellis and Tyler. Tyler is out today. She'll be back on Monday. All right, let's get you where you're going with Z88.3 Stress Saver Traffic. If you're on I-4, it looks good. Not seeing any major problems at all. The toll roads are looking good, too. The big problem this morning, I-95 southbound. We've got a crash just past County Road 5A in Scottsmore, and all lanes are blocked. So, since southbound I-95 is closed, you may want to take US 1 so you can keep moving. Also dealing with a crash this morning on southbound I-75 in Bushnell by mile marker 311. The left shoulder is where you're going to find it. And if you're going to take Sunrail this morning, good news, all of our trains are running on time. That's Z88.3 Stress Saver Traffic. Well, if you use prescription eye drops, you'll want to check your medicine cabinet. More than 2.5 million bottles of prednisolone acetate ophthalmic have been recalled nationwide because they may contain a foreign substance. The FDA says the recall affects 5, 10, and 15 milliliter bottles made by Lupin Pharmaceuticals. It's classified as a class 2 recall, meaning the risk of serious health problems is considered low, but you should still check the lot number and talk with your doctor or pharmacist before stopping the medication. And food always seems to taste a little bit better when it's free. If you're willing to dress like a cow, you can score some free Chick-fil-A. Their annual Cow Appreciation Day is today. And anyone who visits a participating restaurant dressed in cow-themed clothing can receive a free entree. The event runs from 7 this morning until 7 this evening with breakfast, lunch, and dinner options available while supplies last. Even a simple cow-spotted t-shirt is enough to join the fun. I think I'm going to make one of those later today. Your Z88.3 Z-Land forecast got some clouds and sun today. Showers and thundershowers possibility. Expect a high right about 96 degrees and a 50% chance of rain. That heat index today getting up to 103. Right now, we are looking at 75 in Melbourne and 73 in Orlando. And here's a positive thought. It comes from Psalm 23:4. Even though I walk through the darkest valley, I will fear no evil, for you are with me.
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Z88.3, 611. Good morning. We are Ellis and Tyler. So glad we can start the day together with Hope Darst. Peace. Be still.

0: Z88.3, Hope Darst, and Peace Be Still. It is 6:15. It is Tuesday morning. We are Ellis and Tyler. Tyler is out today. She'll be back on Monday. And Tyler and I so look forward to this time every morning here on the show because we just stop everything we're doing for a few minutes and take a moment to talk to our Father in Heaven together as a community. So we invite you to join us this morning. Dear Heavenly Father, we thank you so much for blessing us with a brand new day to be here to glorify you. And we are so thankful that whatever we're going through today, whether it's driving to work, watching the kids, maybe just going out and walking the dog, that we don't do it alone. You are with us. In fact, Hebrews 13:5 says, God has said, never will I leave you, never will I forsake you. Father God, we thank you for that promise. As we start this day, Lord, asking you to watch over our kids, keep them safe no matter what they're doing today. Watch over our families, watch over our marriages, and watch over this community, Lord. And as we start this day, we know that there are those who are just struggling today, dealing with big problems, whether they're health issues, whether we're talking about financial problems, wondering how the rent is going to be made this month, maybe just dealing with grief after the loss of someone special, or maybe just a problem this morning that just seems insurmountable. We are thankful, Lord, that you are there. So we're just asking you this morning to bring health, to bring healing, to bring comfort to those who need it. And will you supernaturally make a way for those who need it as only you can, Lord? Help us to see others today the way you do. Sometimes people are in our lives who are just hard to love. But maybe those people are there as a challenge to us to be more like you and to love well no matter what. Help us to do that today. We thank you for all the gifts you have given us, most of all, giving us your Son so that we might live, not because of anything we did or anything we deserved. It's because of who you are and your love. We thank you, Lord. And we give you this day. In Jesus' name we pray. Amen.
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0: Z88.3, 619, Tuesday morning with Ellis and Tyler. All right, let's tell you what's going on the roads. We're not too bad on I-4. The problems this morning are on I-95. All right, let me give you the skinny. If you're on I-5, suddenly I'm in California. If you're on I-95 southbound, just past County Road 5A in Scottsmore, traffic is backed up several minutes. Two right lanes are blocked. If you'd like to avoid this backup, you can take US-1, but at least it's reopened because it had been closed for the last couple of hours. And we're dealing with a wreck on I-95 northbound, approaching US-192 in Melbourne. That accident on the right shoulder. Toll roads look good this morning. No big problems. Sunrail on time. And that's Z88.3 Stress Saver Traffic.
6: Sealand Weather.
0: Well, we're we're going to see some sunshine today, some clouds too, showers and thunder showers. Hopefully not as intense as it was for parts of Central Florida yesterday. High today, making it up to 96 degrees with a heat index of 102 and a chance of rain at 60%. A few clouds tonight, maybe some showers, low 75. It is 75 right now in Melbourne, 75 in Daytona, 73 in Ocala, and 73 in Orlando. It's Tarn Wells now. 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

Z88.3, 628. Welcome to Tuesday. It's here at last. Finally, Tuesday. Somebody's got to be Tuesday's cheerleader. It may as well be me. Here's Micah Tyler.

Z88.3, that is our friend Micah Tyler. Man, he is the nicest guy. We love hanging out with him. 6:30, Tuesday morning, Ellis and Tyler. Tyler's out today. She'll be back on Monday. And let's get you updated on the roads with Z88.3, Stress Saver Traffic. Not bad on I-4 this morning. A little slow on I-4 eastbound from Osceola Parkway to 535. That's a 12-minute run. The big problem this morning has been I-95. It was shut down, but it has reopened. But we still have some residual delays on I-95 southbound. We got a wreck just past County Road 5A in Scottsmore. Traffic's backed up a little bit. Two right lanes are blocked, so as an alternate, you may want to head over to US 1. And there's a crash on northbound I-95 approaching US 192 in Melbourne. That accident on the right shoulder. Looking good on all of our toll roads this morning. Sunrail trains are running on time. And that's Z88.3 Stress Saver Traffic. Well, don't be surprised if the sky looks a little hazy over the next few days. A large plume of Saharan dust is drifting across Florida, making the 5,000-mile trip from North Africa to Florida. The dust can create colorful sunsets and sunrises, but can also make the air look smoky, push temperatures a little bit higher, as we will experience the next few days, and it can bother people with allergies, asthma, or other breathing issues. But the good news, the dust keeps the air drier and suppresses tropical storm development, and even for us here in Central Florida, it decreases our chance of rain. And if your family loves going to the theme parks, Universal has a deal for you. For $199 plus tax, you can get unlimited visits to Universal Studios Florida and Islands of Adventure through December 16th. The ticket lets you hop between both parks as often as you like, and it also includes the holiday festivities later this year, like Grinchmas and Christmas at Harry Potter. Just keep in mind, the deal doesn't include Epic Universe or Volcano Bay. Those are separated ticket events. Also separate ticketed events that happen there through the year. Well, your Z88.3 Z-Land forecast. Get set for some sunshine today. Could see some thunder showers later on. Hopefully not as heavy as we saw yesterday. Chance of rain today, 60%. And we should see a heat index today getting up to 102. Right now, 75 in Melbourne, 73 in Orlando. And here's a positive thought. It comes from 2 Corinthians 13:11. Encourage one another. Be of one mind. Live in peace. And the God of love and peace will be with you.

Z88.3, 640. Welcome, Tellus and Tyler. So glad we can start the day together with Lauren Daigle, and Thank God I Do.

0: Z88.3, Lauren Daigle, and Thank God I Do. 6:44, Tuesday morning with Ellis and Tyler. Tyler is out today. She will be back on Monday. She and her daughters are at Passion Camp, so that should be a lot of fun for them. Tyler does this every year, so she always looks forward to it. She'll share some of it with us, I'm sure, next week. Wow, did you catch the storms that moved through Central Florida yesterday? I guess around dinner time, it just started getting really dark, and I noticed the winds really started picking up. There are parts of Central Florida yesterday that saw winds 50 to 60 miles an hour as these storms blew through. I saw there were toppled trees and the rain. Wow. The rain was so heavy that flooding became an issue in parts of Central Florida. I know there were parts of Pine Hills where they saw some flooding, but if you were anywhere near Fashion Square Mall, those streets in the area looked more like lakes. Cars were driving through water that was 1 to 2 feet deep. I'm watching some of these cars going through it. I'm like, oh Lord, help them get through because that water looks so deep. It was just a mess. Other parts of Central Florida saw some flooding rains as well. So at least that's behind us. We are looking at some more storms rolling through today, but we're not expecting it to be as intense as it was last night. And because of the Saharan dust that's moving through Central Florida over the next few days, that's going to decrease our chance of rain.
1: Someone once asked the wife of Albert Einstein if she understood her husband's theory of relativity. No, I don't, she replied, but I do understand Albert. The older I get, the harder it is to understand God's ways. In fact, if you've never stood before God and been confused, you're probably worshiping an idol. After all, he is God, and we're not. But the older I get, the more I experience God's unconditional love, acceptance, mercy, and forgiveness. I'm sometimes confused, but that's enough to understand. I'm Steve Brown. You think about that. Share what you just heard with a friend. Go to youthinkaboutthat.com.
0: Z88.3, 6:47, Tuesday morning with Ellis and Tyler. And let's get you where you're going with Z88.3 Stress Saver Traffic. Not too bad on I-4 this morning. It is a little slow on I-4 eastbound from Osceola Parkway to 535. That is a 12-minute run. But the rest of I-4 looking good. I-95 is where the problems are. There's a crash on southbound I-95 just past County Road 5A in Scottsmore. Two right lanes are blocked, so you got to go all the way to the left, but things are slow. You may want to take US 1 instead. And then there's another wreck on northbound I-95 approaching US 192 in Melbourne. That accident on the right shoulder. 408, Beachline, Greenway, Western Expressway, Turnpike, they are all A-OK this morning. And Sunrail looking good with all of our trains running on schedule. That's Z88.3 Stress Saver Traffic. All right, it's going to get drier around here over the next couple of days, but we could still see some significant rain today. About a 60% chance of rain rolling through this afternoon into this evening, and another hot day too. High of 96 with a heat index getting up to 102. Woo! And then tomorrow it gets even hotter as we could see a high around 97. Right now, 75 in Melbourne, 75 in Daytona, 73 in Ocala, and 73 in Orlando. Colton Dixon now. 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

0: Z88.3, 658. Welcome to Tuesday. All right, if you're getting breakfast together for the family, let's see how the drive's looking once you leave the house with Z88.3 Stress Saver Traffic. If you're on I-4 eastbound, we have some congestion to deal with from Osceola Parkway to 535. That is a 12-minute run. Over on I-4 westbound, you got some slow-moving cars right around Lake Mary. There's a surprise. The big problem this morning has been on I-95 southbound has a crash just past County Road 5A in Scottsmore. Traffic's backed up a bit. Two right lanes are blocked, looking at about a 5-minute delay. And then there's another wreck, this time on northbound I-95 as you're approaching US 192. The right shoulder is where you're going to find that accident. All of our toll roads in good shape this morning. No big problems. And if you're planning to take Sunrail this morning, go right ahead. All of our trains are running on time. That's Z88.3 Stress Saver Traffic. Well, if you're planning on flying into Orlando from another country soon, you may want to make sure you pack a little extra time and patience. International travelers at Orlando International Airport are once again dealing with hours-long waits to get their checked luggage after another baggage system breakdown. Some passengers reported waiting more than 3 hours for their bags. Airport officials say they're working to improve the system, but this is the second major baggage delay in a couple of weeks, leaving plenty of frustrated travelers wondering when they'll be able to head home. And if you're coming in internationally, you cannot leave the airport until you have your bags. If you're a pasta lover, get ready. For the first time in 6 years, Olive Garden is bringing back its popular never-ending pasta pass. Oh, yeah. For $100, the pass gets you unlimited pasta, sauces, protein toppings, soup or salad, and breadsticks for 13 weeks. But you got to be quick on this. There's only 10,000 passes, and they will go on sale this Thursday at 2 p.m., and they usually disappear in minutes. Even if you miss out, the never-ending pasta bowl returns August 31st with unlimited pasta starting at $14.99. I had the chance to grab one of these passes, I guess it was about 7 or 8 years ago. And my wife and I went to Olive Garden every day. In fact, I still think we might have some breadsticks in the refrigerator from those visits. Your Z88.3 Z-Land forecast. Get set for sunshine today. Chance of showers and thunder showers. Yep. And a high today right about 96, but that heat index getting up to 102. 75 currently in Daytona, 75 in Orlando. And here's a positive thought. It comes from 1 Thessalonians 5:12. Acknowledge those who work hard among you, who care for you in the Lord, and who admonish you.
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1: 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Hey, good morning. It's Ellis and Tyler. Tyler is out today. She'll be back on Monday. She's actually having fun with her daughters as they go to Passion Camp. They do this every year, and they love it so much. If you didn't hear the news, today is Chick-fil-A's Cow Appreciation Days. This is probably one of their most popular promotions. This began about 21 years ago as just a fun way for the company to celebrate its Eat More Chicken Cows. So the idea is simple. You come to the restaurant, dress like a cow in some way, shape, or form, and receive a free chicken entree. It's really cool. I have seen some people go all out on this. I'm talking about coming in with like cow feet pajamas with a hoodie on it, totally in black and white. If you're thinking about going today, know that you can get breakfast items, lunch items, or dinner items depending on what time you go. And if you don't want to go all out and get a big, elaborate cow costume, what you can do is something I've done in years past. I get a white t-shirt, get some black paper, cut out some spots, tape them to the shirt, and I show up with my cow costume, and I still get to get my Chick-fil-A goodies. So if you see me today and you wonder why that guy's got black spots all over his t-shirt, that's why.
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1: 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All right, let's see how the roads are shaping up with Z88.3 Stress Saver Traffic. We got some congestion on I-4. You're going to find it from Osceola Parkway to 535. That's I-4 eastbound. Then over on I-4 westbound, right around Lake Mary, you're doing brake tapping for a few minutes, giving your calves a chance to get a little bit of a workout. Toll roads, pretty good shape this morning. Really no issues to report, but I-95's got two. The first one is a crash on I-95 southbound just past County Road 5A in Scottsmore. Traffic's backed up a few minutes. Two right lanes are blocked. About a five-minute delay here. Then on I-95 northbound, we got a wreck as you're approaching 192 in Melbourne. The right shoulder is where you're going to find it. Sunrail looks great this morning. All trains on time. And that's Z88.3 Stress Saver Traffic. Boy, did we see some rain across parts of Central Florida yesterday. We could see some more rain today, hopefully not as heavy as we saw yesterday. So much flooding around Orlando Executive Airport. We're looking at showers this afternoon, about a 60% chance of rain. Otherwise, some sun, high right about 96 with a heat index of 102. 75 right now in Melbourne, 75 in Daytona, 73 in Ocala, and 75 in Orlando. And CC Winans now. 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

Z88.3. Good morning, 725 with Ellis and Tyler. Boy, I miss Tyler. She's away this week. She'll be joining us again on Monday. Can't wait till she's back. Here's Phil Wickham on the

Z88.3, 729, Tuesday morning. It is July 14th already? Wasn't it just July 4th, like 45 minutes ago? Wow. We are Ellis and Tyler. Tyler is out today. Isn't that obvious? She'll be back on Monday. Let's see how things are looking on the roads around town with Z88.3, Stress Saver Traffic. If you're on I-4 eastbound, get set for a little bit of a slowdown, Osceola Parkway to 535. That's about a 12-minute run. And then right around John Young, you start to slow down again right through downtown until you clear Colonial. I-4 westbound, you're on your brakes 417 in Sanford to just past Lake Mary, about 11 minutes. Toll roads in pretty good shape this morning, but the big problem has been on I-95 southbound. We've got a crash just past County Road 5A in Scottsmore. Traffic's backed up about 5 minutes as two right lanes are blocked. So just be patient as you work your way through this. SunRail looking good, not seeing any problems at all. And that's Z88.3 Stress Saver Traffic. Well, if you're expecting a baby and you live in Lake County, there's some big news that could make things a little easier for some families. Orlando Health is planning to build the county's first neonatal intensive care unit, or NICU, at South Lake Hospital in Claremont. The new Level 2 NICU will include 10 beds and is expected to open in 2027, giving families a place closer to home for babies who are born prematurely and will help parents stay close. Right now, some families have to travel outside of the county for that specialized care. So hospital officials say this will help keep parents with their newborns, and that is so important in this very special time. Food always seems to taste a little better when it's free. And if you're willing to dress like a cow, you can score some free Chick-fil-A today. Their annual Cow Appreciation Day is back happening today. And anyone who visits a participating restaurant dressed in a cow-themed outfit can receive a free entree. The event runs from 7 a.m. till 7 p.m. through breakfast, lunch, and dinner. And even a simple cow-spotted shirt is enough for you to take part. I love this when they do this. Your Z88.3 Z-Land forecast. We got sunshine on the way today. Showers possible this afternoon. Hopefully nothing as crazy as we saw yesterday. Chance of rain 60%. High right about 96 and a heat index of 102. 75 currently in Melbourne and 75 in Orlando. Here's a positive thought. It comes from Psalm 23:4. Even though I walk through the darkest valley, I will fear no evil, for you are with me.

0: Z88.3. That is Elevation Rhythm and Wash at 7:42 Tuesday morning with Ellis and Tyler. Tyler's out today. She'll be back next week. She's at Passion Camp with the girls. I know she's having a fantastic time. Hope you and the family are having a good time this summer. It's hard to believe school will be back in session in just a couple of weeks. Where did the summer go? It's just unbelievable how quickly it's gotten past us. But there's still time to do some of those fun summertime things with the family. Maybe spend some time at the beach. Maybe go out and, well, I was going to say have a picnic, but I don't know if the picnic is good in 96-degree weather. Visiting the theme parks, some of our attractions around Central Florida, and maybe sending the kids away to have an incredible time at Vacation Bible School. It was something I used to look forward to every year when I was a kid. Made so many friends, had a ton of fun, learned all kinds of new songs. We enjoyed singing. We learned scripture and puppet shows. That was something we did a lot. That may not happen at VBS today a lot, but back then, that was our budget. Anyway, if you'd like to find a VBS near you, we've got a lot of churches who would love to have your kids play a part. 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
1: Hi, this is Pastor Joel Hunter with an alert. Sometimes danger doesn't come with crisis, but with comfort. Some time ago, Harry Pigeon sailed around the world in a 14-foot sloop alone. After the trip, a reporter asked Pigeon, sailed around the world in a 14-foot sloop alone. After the trip, a reporter asked Pigeon,

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1: Z88.3, 745. Good morning. Let's see how things are looking on the highways and byways around Central Florida with Z88.3 Stress Saver Traffic. If you're on I-4 eastbound, get set for a little bit of a slowdown. Osceola Parkway to 535. That's about 12 minutes. And then you're back on your brakes from John Young Parkway through downtown to Colonial. Over on I-4 westbound, you got that usual slowdown waiting for you right around 417 in Sanford to Lake Mary Boulevard. That's an 11-minute run. Toll roads looking pretty decent this morning, but we do have a crash that has been with us for several hours now. Southbound I-95, just past County Road 5A in Scottsmore. Traffic's backed up about 5 minutes now. The right lane is blocked. And SunRail looking good with all trains on time. That's Z88.3 Stress Saver Traffic. Well, we got sunshine today. Going to look pretty nice this morning, but we could see some stormy weather rolling in this afternoon. Hopefully, it's not as intense as what we were seeing across Central Florida yesterday. We're looking at a 60% chance of rain, high of 96 with a heat index of 102. Right now, 75 in Melbourne, 75 in Daytona, 73 in Ocala, and 75 in Orlando. And for some friends in New Smyrna Beach, it's Jamie McDonald now. Left it in the river on Z88.3.

98.3, Jamie McDonald, 749. Welcome to Tuesday with Ellis and Tyler. And we are so glad that we can start the day with you, especially our friends who are celebrating birthdays today on this Tuesday, July 14th, like Joshua turning 27. Nate is 34. Happy 69th birthday to Donna. Harper turning 6. Melanie is 50. DeJonah, 30. Also,

Ariely Arelise celebrating 35. Helen is 8. And Donna, our dream teamer, she's celebrating her 70th today. Donna, thank you so much for being a part of our family here at the Z. And a big old happy anniversary to Michael and Lori. Today they are celebrating their 42nd anniversary, meaning they got married on this date back in 1984. Congratulations. Well, happy birthday and happy anniversary from our friends at Aquatica Orlando, where we've got 4 tickets we'd love to give you so you can check out their slides and their wave pools and their lazy rivers and more. We'll even get you a parking pass, too. Plus, 4 tickets to check out their neon splash party called Aquaglow. If you'd like the tickets, be caller number 12 right now. By the way, Aquaglow goes on select nights through September 26. Here's the number for you, 407-988-0883.

0: Z88.3. Hey, good morning. It's Ellis and Tyler here. Who's this?
1: This is Holly.
0: Hi, Holly. How you doing today?
1: I'm doing wonderful, Ellis. How are you?
0: Let me check. Well, I'm doing fine. Well, I got some good news for you. You are our winner.
1: Are you serious?
0: Yes, I am serious. We're going to get you a 4-pack of tickets to Aquatica Orlando. We're going to throw in a parking pass, and we'll even get you 4 more tickets so you can check out Aquaglow.
1: Awesome, yes.
0: Well, I hope you guys have a special time together.
1: We will. Thank you, guys, and thank you for everything you do.

0: 88.3 801. Good morning. It's Ellis and Tyler minus Tyler. She's out today. She'll be back on Monday. And if you're driving around Central Florida, let's get you where you're going with Z88.3 Stress Saver Traffic. If you're on I-4 eastbound, it's going to be a little slow. Osceola Parkway to 535. About a 12-minute run. And then you're back on your brakes, 528 to Sand Lake Road. Now, on I-4 westbound, you're going to be a bit slow, 46A to pass Lake Mary Boulevard. That's 11 minutes through that stretch. Toll roads looking good. I-95, we have a crash that's been with us since the middle of the night. Southbound I-95, just past County Road 5A and Scottsmore. The road has been reopened. Traffic is flowing again, but the right lane is blocked, and because of that, we're looking at a 5-minute delay. And Sunrail looks good with all of our trains running on time. That's Z88.3 Stress Saver Traffic. Well, don't be surprised if the sky looks a little hazy over the next couple days. A large plume of Saharan dust is once again drifting across Florida, making the 5,000-mile trip from North Africa. The dust can create colorful sunrises and sunsets, but can also make the air look kind of smoky. It can push temperatures a little higher, and it can bother some of us who are dealing with allergies, asthma, or other breathing issues. But the good news, that dry air also suppresses tropical storm development, so we're actually keeping the Atlantic Basin nice and quiet for now. And if your family loves going to theme parks, Universal has a deal for you. For $199 plus tax, you can get unlimited visits to Universal Studios Florida and Islands of Adventure through December 16th. The ticket lets you hop between both parks as often as you'd like, and it also includes the holiday festivities later this year, like Grinchmas and Christmas over at Harry Potter. Just keep in mind, it does not include Epic Universe, Volcano Bay, or separately ticketed events. Your Z88.3 Z-Land forecast. Get set for sunshine today. High making it up to 96 degrees with a heat index of 102. And we're looking at some clouds tonight, maybe some showers, and a low of 75. Looking good right now. 75 in Daytona, 75 in Orlando. And here's a positive thought. It comes from 2 Corinthians 13:11. Encourage one another. Be of one mind. Live in peace. And the God of love and peace will be with you.
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0: Z88.3. Good morning. It is 8:13 and we are Ellis and Tyler. Well, once again, we get to talk to our friends at Advent Health Centric Care and find out what's going around Central Florida and what we're all dealing with. Our guest this morning is Dr. Timothy Hendricks from Centric Care. He's the chief medical officer. And good morning, Dr. Hendricks, and what's going around?
1: Hey, good morning. Well, what's going around is a lot of getting ready for school, unfortunately, and I hate to say it, but it's a month out. Time to start preparing, because if your child is going to a new school this year, if they're going to be in kindergarten or if they're transferring to a new school district, you're new to the area, you will need that school physical completed. And I see it every year at our Centric Care clinics. On the first day of school, we had these sad little faces come in, you know, perfect little haircut, they're ready for school. And they can't start school because they don't have their paperwork in place and they don't have that physical done. So make sure they get that done. We offer that at Centric Care. We're there 7 days a week. Ideally, you want to get in with your doctor during the summertime to get those annual exams done. But if you're not able to do that because doctor's appointments are filling up fast now because everybody's trying to get it done, make sure you get that taken care of. But we have those services at Centric Care. We can complete the form and evaluate your child. The other thing to remember is as we start into school, school sports are starting. So those sports physicals will have the parents come in the night before practice starts. And I need to get this done because my child just told me they want to participate in the sport. So those things always happen. And we're there for you at the last minute. And in the evenings until 8 o'clock, Monday through Friday, we're there to do those sports physicals and get them cleared. And then there's one third thing you got to remember this year. If your child is starting to play sports in high school, they're going to have that EKG, and that electrocardiogram to check for any heart problems before they participate in sports. And by law, this year, all schools have to have this in place at least once during their high school activities. They only need one time, and we do those at Centric Care, and we can get the results signed off and ready for you at the same visit. So all those things, a lot to think about, but you got a month to prepare. Don't wait till the last minute.
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0: Z88.3, 8:17, Tuesday morning with Ellis and Tyler. And if you're driving around Central Florida this morning, we're not too terribly bad. It's a little slow on I-4 eastbound where you'd expect it to be. Osceola Parkway to 535 is a 12-minute run. And John Young through Colonial is 13 minutes. Over on I-4 westbound, you're going to be on your brakes from 46A to Lake Mary Boulevard for about 8 minutes. But the toll roads are looking good. I-95 and I-75 are back to normal, and SunRail trains are on time. That's Z88.3, Stress Saver Traffic. Well, get set for some sunshine today and some showers later on. Expect about a 60% chance of rain. Hopefully not as intense as it was yesterday. We're expecting a high today around 96 with a heat index of 102. 77 currently in Melbourne, 75 in Daytona, 75 in Ocala, and 75 in Orlando. And if you're driving to work right now, thank you so much for letting us keep you company. Here's Matt Redman, 10,000 Reasons on the Z.

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Z88.3. It is 8:25, looking good this morning, but we're going to see some more rain later on. Hopefully nothing as heavy as we saw in parts of Central Florida yesterday. Hey, guys.

Z88.3, 829, Tuesday morning. Ellis and Tyler minus Tyler. She's taking a few days off. She'll be back on Monday. And if you're driving around Central Florida this morning, we're not too bad. If you're on I-4 eastbound, yeah, you got the normal slowdowns. You can't avoid that. Osceola Parkway to 535 on I-4 eastbound is about 12 minutes. And then you're a little sluggish coming through downtown as well. I-4 westbound, you're going to find you're on your brakes from 46A to Lake Mary Boulevard. The toll roads, I got nothing. They look good. I-95 and I-75 looking good, too. And if you're taking Sunrail this morning, all of our trains are running on schedule. That's Z88.3 Stress Saver Traffic. Well, if you are planning to fly into Orlando from another country soon, you may want to pack a little extra patience. International travelers at Orlando International Airport are once again dealing with hours-long waits to get their checked luggage after another baggage system breakdown. Some passengers reported waiting more than 3 hours to get their bags. Airport officials say they're working to improve the system, but this is the second major baggage delay in a couple of weeks, leaving plenty of frustrated travelers wondering when they'll actually be able to head home. And if you're a pasta lover, get ready for this. For the first time in 6 years, Olive Garden is bringing back its popular never-ending pasta pass. For $100, the pass gets you unlimited pasta, sauces, protein toppings, soup or salad, and breadsticks. This goes on for 13 weeks, but you'll have to be quick, because only 10,000 passes will be sold when they go on sale this Thursday at 2 p.m. And they usually disappear in minutes. Even if you miss out, the never-ending pasta bowl returns August 31st with unlimited pasta starting at $14.99. I was fortunate enough a few years ago to get my hands on one of these never-ending pasta passes. And my wife and I went to Olive Garden almost every day, eating every bit of pasta we could find. And then once the period was done, I don't think we had pasta again for a few years. Your Z88.3 Z-Land forecast. Get set for sunshine today. Showers and thunder showers a possibility. A chance of rain about 60%. We'll see a high of 96 degrees, but the heat index is right around 102. 77 right now in Melbourne and 75 in Orlando. And here's a positive thought. Comes from 1 Thessalonians 5:12. Acknowledge those who work hard among you, who care for you in the Lord, and who admonish you.

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0: 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Hey, good morning. It's Ellis and Tyler. Hope you and your family are enjoying the summer. Thank you for letting us be a part of it. Brandon Lake now. And that's who I praise on Z88.3.
1: I want to dance like David. I want a faith like Paul. I want to sing like Silas tearing down the prison walls. I want to face that fire. It won't

0: praise.
1: Z88.3, Brandon Lake. That's who I praise. Hey, good morning. It's Ellis and Tyler. Tyler's away for a couple days. She's at Passion Camp with her daughters, having a great time. She'll be back on Monday. Summer rolling right along. And if you're looking for some fun things to do for the family, be sure to check out Ellis and Tyler's Summer of Fun on our website. We've got all kinds of cool things for your family to do this summer. For example, we have our summer bucket list. It's a list you print out, and you and your family, you write down all the fun things you want to do this summer, and then you start doing them and check off each one as you do it. We've got the kids Bible verse summer, and then you start doing them and check off each one as you do it. We've got the kids Bible verse challenge. We've got Ellis's travel tips.

0: 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I'm bored.
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1: Do you have friends that you can count on? Even if you do have great friends, they will let you down from time to time. 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Plus, even if things do change in my life, I know Jesus will never change. Hebrews 13:8 says,
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3: Z88.3, 846, and let's see how things are shaping up for the drive with Z88.3 Stress Saver Traffic. We do have a wreck that's just popped up on I-4 eastbound, just past Lee Road. It's on the right shoulder. And if you're on I-4 westbound, be prepared for the normal slow-moving cars from Orange City to DeBary Deltona in Volusia and from 46A to Lake Mary in Seminole County. If you're taking any of our toll roads, there's a stalled car on the turnpike headed southbound, just past I-4, right lane blocked. All the other toll roads are looking pretty good. I-95 and I-75, no big problems. And if you're taking Sunrail this morning, all of our trains are running on time. That's Z88.3 Stress Saver Traffic. Well, we got a pretty nice morning here in Central Florida. We're going to warm up to 96 degrees once again today. Heat index only 102, so not too terribly bad. But we are looking at a 60% chance of rain later today. And that Saharan dust is coming back. So over the next couple days, we'll notice our rain chances decrease because that dust in the sky kind of suppresses the chance of rain. Right now, 77 in Melbourne, 75 in Daytona, 76 in Ocala, and 75 in Orlando with Elevation Worship. Do it again on Z88.3.

0: 1 minute, life is sunshine and beach waves.
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You only have 5 minutes to get there. Andrew Ripnow, this is Breakdown.

0: Z88.3. It is 8:59 with Ellis and Tyler. Tyler's out. She'll be back on Monday. And checking the drive with Z88.3 Stress Saver Traffic. I-4 eastbound has a crash as you approach Lee Road. It's on the right shoulder. And then I-4 westbound, you're going to find some congestion from Orange City to DeBary-Deltona. Also, you're a little slow 46A to Lake Mary Boulevard. The toll roads look great, no big problems, but we do have a crash in Palm Bay, Jupiter Boulevard at Azalea Avenue. That intersection is blocked due to a wreck, so you may want to take Granger Street instead. SunRail looks good with all of our trains running on time. And that is Z88.3 Stress Saver Traffic. Well, if you're expecting a baby in Lake County, there's some big news that could make things a little easier for families. Orlando Health is planning to build the county's first neonatal intensive care unit, or NICU, at South Lake Hospital in Claremont. The new Level 2 NICU will include 10 beds and is expected to open in 2027, giving families a place closer to home for babies who are born premature, and now the families will always be close. Right now, some families have to travel outside the county for that specialized care, so hospital officials say this will help keep parents and their newborns closer together during this very important time. Well, food always seems to taste better when it's free. As we say at my house, if it's free, it's for me. If you're willing to dress like a cow, you can score yourself some free Chick-fil-A today. Their annual Cow Appreciation Day is back, happening all day today. And anyone who visits a participating restaurant dressed in cow-themed clothing can receive a free entree. The event runs from... started at 7 this morning, goes on till 7 this evening, and you can enjoy breakfast, lunch, or dinner options while supplies last. You want to know what I do? I get a white t-shirt, and I cut out some black spots, and I just tape them right to the shirt, so I look like a Holstein cow. Your Z88.3 Z-Land forecast. Expect some sunshine today with a chance of showers and thunder showers later. About a 60% chance of rain today and a high of 96 with a heat index of 102. Right now, 81 with sunshine in Melbourne, 78 in Orlando. And here's a positive thought. It comes from Psalm 23:4. Even though I walk through the darkest valley, I will fear no evil, for you are with me.
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Z88.3908. If you're doing some errands this morning, thank you for letting us keep you company. 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

0: 98.3. Christian Stanfill, One Thing Remains, 9-12 Tuesday morning with Ellis and Tyler. And oh my goodness, did you feel and hear the storms as they rolled through Central Florida yesterday? In some parts of Central Florida, those storms were really strong. We were looking at winds in some areas yesterday, 50, 60 miles an hour. I know that those winds cause power outages across parts of Central Florida. I saw some trees were toppled in Osceola County, and then the rains came. That was some heavy rain, so heavy we had flooding in some parts of Central Florida. Like I saw Pine Hills had some flooding over near Fashion Square Mall. Some of the streets around the mall and the executive airport looked more like a lake as cars were driving through what looked like up to 2 feet of water. I think I saw one car just get stalled out in the middle of an intersection because the water was so deep. It was just a mess. Good news is we're not expecting that today. We could see some rain, but it looks like it shouldn't be as intense as it was yesterday. And with the Saharan dust coming back into Central Florida over the next couple days, it'll decrease our chances of rain over the next couple of days.
1: 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That's the sound of students discovering their purpose.
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0: 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All right, let's get you where you're going. If you're on I-4 eastbound, we are dealing with a wreck just past Lee Road. It's got on the right shoulder, and then you're just going to find it slow on I-4 eastbound from about Osceola Parkway to 535. Over on I-4 westbound, you're on your brakes 46A to Lake Mary Boulevard. That's an 11-minute run. The toll roads, they're all looking pretty good this morning. I-95 and I-75 back to normal. We do have a crash in Brevard County around Palm Bay. Jupiter Boulevard.

has Azalea Avenue. That intersection blocked, so you may want to take Granger Street instead. Sunrail looking good with all trains on time. And that's Z88.3 Stress Saver Traffic. Sunshine today until the clouds and the showers and the thunderstorms get here. High today right about 96 degrees and that heat index around 102. Looking at about a 60% chance of rain rolling through this afternoon. And then tonight, some clouds, showers, and thunderstorms possible. And a low this evening right about 75. We got 81 in Melbourne, 79 in Daytona, 77 in Ocala, and 78 in Orlando. As we have great songs of hope rolling through the day to get you through your workday with Casting Crowns Now, Nobody on Z88.3.

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88.3 930 Tuesday morning with Ellis and Tyler. And if you're about to leave the house, let's tell you how the roads are with Z88.3 Stress Saver Traffic. I-4 eastbound, not bad. Little slow, Osceola Parkway to 535. I-4 westbound, you're going to be on your brakes a little from Orange City to DeBary Deltona. And then when you get into Seminole County, right around 46A, more brake lights till you clear Lake Mary Road. It'll take you about 10 minutes. The toll roads look good. I-95 is just fine. I-75 is problem-free. And if you're taking Sunrail this morning, all of our trains are running on time. That's Z88.3 Stress Saver Traffic. Well, don't be surprised if the sky looks a little hazy over the next few days. A large plume of Saharan dust is drifting across Florida after making the 5,000-mile trip from North Africa. The dust can create colorful sunrises and sunsets, but it can also make the air look smoky and push our temperatures a little higher. And bother people if that's you who deal with allergies like asthma or breathing problems. The good news, that dry air also helps suppress tropical storm development, so it's actually keeping the Atlantic quiet for now. And if your family loves going to theme parks, Universal has a deal for you. For $199 plus tax, you can get unlimited visits to Universal Studios Florida and Islands of Adventure through December 16th. The ticket lets you hop between both parks as often as you'd like. And it also includes the holiday festivities later this year, like Grinchmas and Christmas at Harry Potter. Just keep in mind, the deal does not include Epic Universe, Volcano Bay, or separately ticketed events. Your Z88.3 Z-Land forecast. Sunshine today, showers and thunder and shout. A chance of rain could come later. High, right about 96. Right now, we are looking at 79 in Daytona and 78 in Orlando. Here's a positive thought. It comes from 2 Corinthians 13:11. Encourage one another. Be of one mind. Live in peace, and the God of love and peace will be with you.

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Z88.3, 947. Hey, good morning. It's Ellis and Tyler as we start this brand new day together. And what a powerful song this is. If you're going through something really tough right now, I hope this encourages you. Mandisa and Overcomer.

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1: Z88.3, Leanna Crawford, and that is Honest. Hey, good morning. It's Ellis and Tyler, minus Tyler. Tyler's taking a few days off. She's actually at passion camp with her daughter, so I know they're having a good time, and I can't wait to hear all about it when they come back on Monday. By the way, just so you know this, we've got more of that Saharan dust moving through Central Florida today, tomorrow, and Thursday. It's supposed to be when it's at its worst, its highest concentration. So it's just going to be a little challenging for a lot of us if you deal with allergies, which I do, if you deal with breathing issues, which I do, and if you deal with asthma. Somehow I skipped that one. But if you're dealing with it, it might not be a bad idea just to make sure you spend more time indoors in the air conditioning so it doesn't affect you. I just find when the dust is getting really thick, it starts to affect my eyes and feels like I've got boulders running around under my eyelids. But anybody that knows me knows that whenever something's going on, I always try to find the positive side to it. So the positive side to this, we're going to be looking at some really pretty sunsets over the next couple days.
2: In the Bible, Hebrews chapter 12 talks about laying aside the sin. But how in the world do we do that? Hi, I'm Chuck Swindoll. Now, I confess to you, this is a daunting challenge every day of my life. I think it is for everybody, laying aside the sin. So how do we do that? Well, we fix our eyes on the person of Christ. We deliberately choose to make Jesus our focus. He's the example to follow. That's why we fix our eyes on Him, because He has modeled what all that means. He's the one, remember, who knew no sin.
1: 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And if you're driving around Central Florida, let's get you updated with Z88.3 Stress Saver Traffic. No accidents on I-4. Yay! But it is a little slow eastbound, 429 to 417 at Celebration. And then it's about 12 minutes to get from Osceola Parkway to 535. Over on I-4 westbound, you're going to be on your brakes right around 46A to Lake Mary Boulevard. That's about 11 minutes. And it's a little sluggish right around Maitland to Lee Road. But the toll roads look good. No problems on I-95 and I-75 up to speed. And if you're going to take Sunrail, all of our trains are running on schedule. That's Z88.3, Stress Saver Traffic. Well, get set for some showers once again today. I guess that shouldn't be a surprise because it is summertime and it is Central Florida. 60% chance of rain this afternoon. Going to be warm. High 96 with a heat index of 102. Few clouds and showers possible tonight. Low 75. And then tomorrow, that rain chance drops a bit because of the Saharan dust. And we'll see sunshine tomorrow. High right about 95. 84 with some sun in Melbourne, 82 in Daytona, 81 in Ocala, and 82 in Orlando. Oh, our friend Elise, she's up next. We out of here.
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0: Hi, I'm Tracy Leak from Z88.3. We just celebrated 250 years of freedom for our country. It's so refreshing to be free to proclaim the name of Jesus.
1: It's just so wonderful to be able to turn on the radio and listen to something positive. It's the only station that I can turn on in the morning with my kids in the car and not worry what's going to be said. And it's wonderful to hear my little girl who's in choir at church sing the songs on the Z, and just to hear your voices and hear your positive thoughts. And I mean, you guys are just such a blessing. I mean, it's so refreshing to have somebody who's praising with you when you don't feel like you have to hide your religion. You can let it out and, you know, let people know that you love God and love Jesus.
0: Your Z is a place you can count on to play songs that you can sing at the top of your lungs that Jesus is the King. Don't put your light under a bushel. Let it shine bright. We'll be right back.

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1: Hi, I'm Elise. 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I'm doing better than I think. 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Flowers now.

88.3, it's 10:26. My name is Elise. Good morning. CeCe Winans now to get us started on this Tuesday. Here's Worthy of It All.

0: 88.3 at 1029. Good morning. Starting the day with a little gratitude from Cece Winans and Worthy of It All. All right, so if you love the music that we play, you could have a hand in helping us choose the songs. We have a music test coming up on Saturday, August 8th. 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
1: Hi, this is Pastor Joel Hunter with an alert. Sometimes danger doesn't come with crisis, but with comfort. Some time ago, Harry Pigeon sailed around the world in a 14-foot sloop alone. After the trip, a reporter asked Pigeon, "What's the most dangerous thing for a lone sailor on an open sea?" He replied, "It's not the storms which most endanger the solo sailor, but it's the clear, calm weather accompanied by a gentle breeze, because the sailor loses focus and becomes careless under such conditions." 1 Timothy 5:13 warns people who are idle as they go around from house to house, and not merely idle, but also gossips and busybodies talking about things not proper to mention. If we are not engaged in making the world better, we are most likely in danger of making it worse. So let's go help somebody.
0: Z88.3, Stress Saver Traffic on I-4 eastbound. The only delay, Osceola Parkway to the 535. It's just about 12 minutes. Everything else, delay and incident-free. SunRail currently running right on schedule. That is your Z88.3, Stress Saver Traffic. Partly sunny skies today. Still a chance for showers or a thunderstorm late this morning. Possibly holding off till later this afternoon, even towards sunset. A little bit of a breeze, chance of rain, 60%. Heat index in the triple digits, so dress comfortably. Partly cloudy skies tonight, chance for showers and thunderstorms, of course. Lows right around 76. Currently at 10:32, it's 85 in Melbourne, 83 in Daytona Beach, Ocala 83, and 84 in Orlando.
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0: 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Hi, I'm Elise. You know what? Orlando's just taken the second spot. They moved up into the second spot for best cities in the nation for recreation. That was according to Wallet Hub. So naturally, we want to send you out to enjoy our beautiful city. How about Aquatica? What a great place to cool off, right? It's not time yet. I want you to listen for the birthday shout-outs. Your chance to win that pack of tickets to explore Aquatica all day and all night as they glow in the evening. The shout-outs are coming up at 4:10 with Shadow and Grace, and I want you to be prepared when they give you that cue to call. You want to have the number handy, 407-988-0883. Birthdays are just a huge celebration here, and we love to send you to different places in Orlando. So this month at courtesy of Aquatica Orlando, be listening at 4:10 to win.
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0: It's 11:01. Let's take a look at the roads. I-4 eastbound, the only delay, Osceola Parkway to the 535 will take you 12 minutes to get through. And I-95 southbound, there is debris in the road as you are approaching State Road 407 for the Kennedy Space Center. It has the left lane blocked, so use caution as you move along. That is your Z88.3 Stress Saver Traffic. There is a good chance we'll see some more rain today. The chance of is 60%, not as strong as yesterday. Our high temperature is going to be 96, and again, it is going to feel warmer than that, like we're in the triple digits. Partly cloudy tonight. Your overnight low should be 76, with a slight chance of showers tonight as well, but that's a smaller chance at only 20%. It is currently 88 Melbourne, 87 in Daytona Beach, 84 in Ocala, and 86 in Orlando.
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Good morning. It's 11:10. I'm Elise, and I'm just checking out the back-to-school dates for the start of school and the tax holiday. I'll have details for you soon. Right now, I know God's got us in this season.

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That means you have about 43 minutes to run home and grab your cow costume. 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It's annual Cow Appreciation Day.

0: 88.3 at 11:28. And I have to say, if you have a window view or you live near a Chick-fil-A, this is going to be a fun day to people watch or take part. Chick-fil-A's annual Cow Appreciation Day is today, and everybody who participates, you show up at the restaurant dressed in cow-themed clothing. You can receive a free entree while they last. The event's going to run from 7 a.m. to 7 p.m. Breakfast, lunch, dinner, all those options will be available while the supplies last. So I do have the important details, because I'm not going to leave you without the pro tips. The date and time, Cow Appreciation Day, that is today. 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
1: Someone once asked the wife of Albert Einstein if she understood her husband's theory of relativity. "No, I don't," she replied, "but I do understand Albert." The older I get, the harder it is to understand God's ways. In fact, if you've never stood before God and been confused, you're probably worshiping an idol. After all, he is God, and we're not. But the older I get, the more I experience God's unconditional love, acceptance, mercy, and forgiveness. I'm sometimes confused, but that's enough to understand. I'm Steve Brown. You think about that. Share what you just heard with a friend. Go to youthinkaboutthat.com.
0: It's 11:30. Let's take a look out on the roads. On I-4, if you're heading eastbound, Osceola Parkway to the 535, that's going to slow you down by about 12 minutes. But the good news, everywhere else you're heading looks delay and incident-free. SunRail currently running on schedule as well. That is your Z88.3 Stress Saver Traffic. Seeing some beautiful sunshine right now. Our high temperature reaches 96 today. It's going to feel warmer than that. And we do have the Saharan dust moving in, too. So sunset tonight should be pretty at about 8:25. A little bit of a breeze is a possibility, and a chance of rain fairly strong at 60%. Partly cloudy skies tonight, an overnight low of 76. It is 11:31 and currently 88 degrees in Melbourne. Daytona Beach, 87. It's 85 in Ocala and 86 in Orlando.
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0: It's 11:58 and back to school supplies. Have you noticed already on shelves? Maybe you're like me. I wasn't even sure of the start date for school until now. So the start date for Orange and Sumter counties is Tuesday, August 11th. Most of the other counties like Lake, Volusia, Seminole, Flagler, everybody else is going to start Monday, August 10th. But Orange County, Tuesday, August 11th. Annual back-to-school sales tax holiday is going to run for 32 days, and that begins on July 20th. I'm very happy about that. My family did get back into some of their routines that we do yearly, you know, while the kids are in school, getting back into the athletics and stuff. To be honest, I feel like it was a little shock to my system, but we'll all be all right.
1: 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It's the Song of the Saints Tour with Phil Wickham. Phil Wickham with music from Song of the Saints. Phil Wickham, Song of the Saints Tour with special guest Jamie McDonald. 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
0: Lunchtime. It is 12 o'clock. Let's take a look at the roads. An I-4 eastbound, an accident as you're approaching the 535 has the right shoulder blocked. Also, I-4 east, Osceola Parkway to the 535. That will take you an extra 12 minutes. All the other main roads looking really good. That is your Z88.3 Stress Saver Traffic. Little steamy today. We're going to reach a high of 96. It, of course, is going to feel like we're in the triple digits. Saharan dust moves in, but we still do today have a chance for showers or thunderstorms to roll on through. At this point, probably late afternoon or closer to sunset. Chance of rain, 60%. Partly cloudy tonight. Light chance of a shower or a thunderstorm as more of that dust rolls in. Overnight low of 76, and currently it is 90 in Melbourne. Daytona Beach, 87. It's 87 in Ocala, and it is 87 in Orlando.
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I need a peace that only heaven knows. Jesus, could you please just sit and cry with me till I can sing, till I can sing.

Z88.3. We are almost to the end of the Z Kids Summer Book Club. So if you've been tracking what your kids are reading, make sure you send your picture in to us here at the Z so we can post it on the morning page.

0: Hi, I'm Tracy Leak from Z88.3. We just celebrated 250 years of freedom for our country. 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
1: It's just so wonderful to be able to turn on the radio and listen to something positive. 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And it's wonderful to hear my little girl who's in choir at church sing the songs on the Z, and just to hear your voices and hear your positive thoughts. And I mean, you guys are just such a blessing. I mean, it's so refreshing to have somebody who's praising with you when you don't feel like you have to hide your religion. You can let it out and, you know, let people know that you love God and love Jesus.
0: Your Z is a place you can count on to play songs that you can sing at the top of your lungs that Jesus is the King. Don't put your light under a bushel. Let it shine bright.

Z88.3 with this one from Francesca Battistelli. This is a nice reminder to clear your mind of mental clutter and anxieties. Maybe this is your song today. Holy Spirit on your Z.

0: 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Hello. The 11th annual Florida Kids and Family Expo is coming up in August. 22nd and 23rd, possibly the hottest month of the year. 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
1: Temper tantrums, you can spot them a mile away. I'm Tyler McKenzie from Z88.3 Mornings, and I saw a mom in the store whose little one was having a full-blown temper tantrum, kicking and screaming on the ground. I immediately felt for the stressed-out mom. Oh, I've been there, and maybe you have too. I also could totally relate to the kid. When you become the adult and the responsible one, when is it okay for us to fall apart? When do I get to have my meltdown and throw my arms in the air and scream? Part of growing up is learning how to control our temper and avoid having the meltdowns. But sometimes they happen, more often for me than I want to admit. I'm grateful that with God, we do have a safe place to let out our frustrations and even a place where we can leave them. We just need to remember He's there. Psalm 55:22 says, "Cast your burden on the Lord, and He will sustain you. He will love us through even our worst temper tantrums."
0: Time to take a look at your Z88.3 Stress Saver traffic. On I-4 eastbound, it's a little slow from Osceola Parkway to the 535. That's just a typical 12-minute delay. The other main roads, I-4 East-West Expressway, looking in both directions, very good. I-95 northbound, an earlier accident as you're approaching Malabar Road has been moved to the shoulder, so that one shoulder is blocked. That's at mile marker 166. Sunrail currently running on schedule. That is your Z88.3 Stress Saver traffic. Sealand weather. Sunshine today and a high of 96. It feels like it's about 103. Little bit of a breeze coming from the west. Some gusts could be 20 miles an hour. Showers and thunderstorms, the chance for rain is about 60%. We should see partly cloudy skies tonight. A little bit drier as that Saharan dust really moves on in. It lowers our chance of rain to about 20%. 76 is tonight's overnight low. Right now, it is currently 12:31. It's 90 degrees in Melbourne, 87 in Daytona Beach, 86 in Ocala, and 87 in Orlando.
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Z88.3. You got about 5 minutes and 40 seconds to finish that sandwich. It's Taya now. Taya, come into the light. Are you?

0: 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Hi, I'm Elise. Summer, you know, it's a great time to explore new interests for the kids. Got to beat the boredom since we're halfway through this summer break as well. Here's a few ideas that I thought might be meaningful ways they can spend some time and, you know, just be mindful in their community. Volunteering is always great, and a lot of local thrift markets have some great volunteer experiences. Maybe join the neighborhood group that cleans up the common areas. 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Just, it's easy. 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You can come up with lots of stuff. Volunteering is just great for learning really valuable life skills. Learn teamwork and communication, leadership, problem solving. Plus, it also, I love this part, builds empathy and a sense of responsibility, and that can stick with them long after the summer ends.
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0: A couple things we need to take a look at on the roads. Your Z88.3 Stress Saver Traffic. I-4 eastbound. Typical delay from Osceola Parkway to the 535. That's an extra 12 minutes. A minor slowdown, I-4 westbound from Princeton to Colonial Drive. We do have a vehicle fire, I-95 northbound, as you're approaching Wickham Road. The right shoulder is blocked with that. And on Florida's Turnpike, as you're heading northbound, the off-ramp to State Road 429, the off-ramp's left lane is blocked due to an accident. That is your Z88.3 Stress Saver Traffic. Very warm today. We top out at about 96. Partly sunny skies, chance for showers and thunderstorms, possibly holding off towards sunset. We'll see where that goes. Little bit of a breeze, chance of rain, strong at 60%. We'll dry out a little bit more tonight as more of that Saharan dust comes in. Chance of rain only 20%. Partly cloudy skies, your overnight low at 76. Currently 92 in Melbourne, 90 in Daytona Beach. It is 88 in Ocala and 89 in Orlando.
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0: 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And when you hear those birthday shout-outs, do not go anywhere. 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
1: You're a firstborn, and you're talking to your firstborn wife. 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Bingo. The hairs go up. I mean, the ears are back.
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0: 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Your Z88.3 Stress Saver traffic. An I-4 eastbound, that delay, Osceola Parkway to the 535, your typical 12 minutes. An I-4 westbound, just a little congestion, Princeton Street to Colonial Drive, won't take you much time. Florida's Turnpike, if you're heading northbound, the off-ramp to the 429, the off-ramp's left lane is blocked because of an accident. Another accident in University Park, eastbound State Road 434 at Research Parkway. That accident has two right lanes blocked. If you need an alternate, try Rouse Road. That is your Z88.3 Stress Saver Traffic. Z-Land forecast today. It's hot and steamy. Chance of showers or thunderstorms towards sunset. That's a possibility as always. High temperature of 96. Chance of rain, 60%. Heat index means it feels more like about 103. Partly cloudy skies tonight. A minimal chance for rain at about 20%. Overnight low, 76. It's 132 and currently 92 degrees in Melbourne. It's 90 in Daytona Beach, 88 in Ocala, and 89 in Orlando.
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0: 88.3. Excuse me. My name's Elise. I appreciate you listening today. Thank you for making the Z part of your day. It is 1:58. Shadow and Grace are almost here. If you've been trying to eat a little bit cleaner, walk a little bit more, anything to be healthier, Paco, he's in tonight on evenings, and he's on that journey. And then he went on the social media, the Z Evenings page, and asked if you guys wanted to follow along. I thought this is really cool. So he's asked for some names that he can call the group so everybody can share, you know, healthy recipes, workouts, things like that, any kinds of tips. So he's got the post up on the Z Evenings page. I went ahead and voted for the name that I really liked. If you want to follow, if you want to join in, I hope that you'll chime in too. I personally, I just couldn't help myself. I love to be healthy and I want to get healthier. And I also want to see if you agree with me on the name. Have fun with Paco. Follow Z88.3 Evenings. See what he's up to.
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0: 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Not much has changed. I-4 eastbound, still slow. Osceola Parkway to the 535. It's just 12 minutes. I-4 westbound moving along nicely. Just tap of the brakes. Princeton Street to Colonial Drive. SunRail currently running on schedule, and that's it. That's your Z88.3 Stress Saver traffic. Z-Land. 96 are high today. We do have an increased chance you could see some showers develop. Shadow and Grace are going to keep an eye on anything that becomes severe, though it's not expected to. But as our promise is, we keep you up to date with weather warnings first. Keep you and your family safe. Partly cloudy tonight. A 40% chance of showers and thunderstorms rolling through late this evening, possibly even early morning. Overnight low is 76 and currently 90 degrees in Melbourne, 85 in Daytona Beach, 91 in Ocala, 91 in Orlando. Shadow and Grace are next.
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0: How you doing? 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

88.3 Shadow and Grace. Hey, listen, before you fill that shopping cart, you might want to wait a bit. Florida's back to school tax holiday starts Monday.

Z88.3. It's 224. If you are a special needs mom or dad, thank you. Thank you for showing up every day. You know, God picked you for a reason.

0: have a question. Are you ready to dress like a cow? Z88.3, it is 2:27, Shadow at Grace. Yeah, today is Chick-fil-A Cow Appreciation Day.
1: And that means if you stop into Chick-fil-A today and you're wearing something that is cow-themed,
0: okay,
1: you can get a free entree. And it doesn't have to be anything elaborate either. Just if you've got a black and white shirt on, you're pretty much good to go.
0: Really? That simple?
1: That's, yeah.
0: And then I think you can choose what is it from their sandwiches, their nuggets, or chicken strips. Of course, everything while supplies last.
1: Of course.
0: And the offer is only good till 7 tonight at participating Chick-fil-A. So
1: now,
0: keep that in mind.
1: Excuse me. I need to go find a shirt that says,
2: God has you where you're at in a very specific season for a very specific reason.
3: Hi, I'm Mark Gothier for Crew and Making Your Life Count. Kate Thompson is living his life as a light for Christ, right where God has placed him.
2: I remember growing up in church, hearing that phrase and thinking, man, that is a big task. And the older I got, I found that being a light really is being Jesus wherever God has placed you. I think many times in life, we just think, if I can just live here, if I can just be here, then I can truly be a light. But God has you where you're at in a very specific season for a very specific reason, because we partner with him to spread that hope, to spread that light that ultimately changes our world that we live in.
3: That is a refreshing outlook. God intends for you to shine as a light to those around you. Learn how you can communicate the hope Jesus Christ offers by going to crew.org/life.
1: Z88.3, Stress Saver Traffic. Not much going on. That's great. I-4 eastbound. Slow down to Disney Springs, Sand Lake Road, and a 2-minute delay at the Turnpike exit. And we do have a disabled vehicle westbound at the attractions. This is at the Epcot exits at World Drive, but actually between that and Disney Springs exit. Got the right turn lane block westbound, State Road 536. That's it. That is Z88.3, Stress Saver Traffic.
0: Alrighty, it looks like we already have some storms north of us. It's in De Leon Springs, Astor Park, Daytona Beach. Y'all are getting some rain. Nothing severe yet. We're keeping an eye on Z radar. Anything does turn severe, we'll let you know immediately. In the meantime, for the rest of Z-Land, our high today going to be around 95. 70% chance of some rain, thunderstorms still coming our way, especially later this afternoon and towards sunset. Be aware, though, that heat index could get up to 102.
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0: Z88.3, Shadow and Grace. Today we pray for those with Parkinson's disease. Heavenly Father, we ask you for your miraculous healing touch and for a steady hand to calm any tremors. Please ease the discomfort, grant them strength, and bring peace to any anxiety they may feel, and guide the minds of their doctors and researchers working toward a cure. Bless our caregivers with patience and renewed energy, and surround them with your love and give them courage for each day. In Jesus' name we pray. Amen.
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0: Hi, I'm Tracy Leak from Z88.3. We just celebrated 250 years of freedom for our country. It's so refreshing to be free to proclaim the name of Jesus.
1: It's just so wonderful to be able to turn on the radio and listen to something positive. It's the only station that I can turn on in the morning with my kids in the car and not worry what's going to be said. And it's wonderful to hear my little girl who's in choir at church sing the songs on the Z, and just to hear your voices and hear your positive thoughts. And I mean, you guys are just such a blessing. I mean, it's so refreshing to have somebody who's praising with you when you don't feel like you have to hide your religion. You can let it out and, you know, let people know that you love God and love Jesus.
0: Your Z is a place you can count on to play songs that you can sing at the top of your lungs that Jesus is the King. Don't put your light under a bushel. Let it shine bright.

Z88.3, 247 later this afternoon. If you're a soccer fan, this is going to make it a good day. France and Spain meet in the World Cup semifinals.

0: 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It is 2:57. We are in our stormy season here in Central Florida, but we are also in hurricane season.
1: Yep.
0: It's Shadow and Grace, and you know, it appears that, I was looking at this, it looks like something is bubbling up in the Gulf. According to meteorologists, they're keeping an eye on it because that's what they do. They said they should know more by this weekend or maybe possibly the start of next week if this is something that's going to develop into some kind of storm that's going to affect us.
1: And when a storm starts heading our way, that's when everybody suddenly needs those batteries, the tarps for the roof, and maybe a generator at the exact same time. So might be a bad weekend to check on what you already have, replace what's missing, and get ready before there's a rush. And remember this, a lot of our hurricane supplies, like the batteries and the portable generators, are now permanently tax-free. And if it's not on sale yet, it may be starting on Monday when the tax-free back-to-school holiday starts.
0: Yep.
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1: Z88.3, stress saver traffic. Got a crash on I-4 westbound now at the Channel 2 Tower. This is as you approach Lee Road. It's got the off-ramp left lane blocked. If you're headed eastbound I-4, accident-free, slow at Disney Springs and again at the Turnpike. And at Lake Buena Vista, westbound on State Road 536 at 535, the right turn lane blocked. That is 88.3, stress saver traffic.
0: Tracking some storms right now. These do have winds gusting up to about 40 miles per hour. And if you're in DeLand, Orange City, Pearson, or De Leon Springs, you're feeling it right now. Nothing severe, though, but we are keeping an eye on it for you. Anything does develop severe, we'll let you know immediately. In the meantime, for the rest of Z-Land, it looks like we have a 70% chance of rain and possible thunderstorms still coming our way through sunset tonight. High today going to be around 95. Just heads up, that heat index still going to be messing with us. Could get up to about 102 today.
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Z88.3, stress saver traffic. Some slowdowns on I-4 westbound. We have a crash at the Channel 2 Tower. It's I-4 westbound as you approach Lee Road. This one is off on the shoulder now. Busy from the beach line to the Disney Springs exit. And in Lake Buena Vista, westbound at 536. Between there and the Disney exits, got the right turn lane blocked. Sunrail's running on time. That is Z88.3, stress saver traffic.

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0: Did 8.3 Shadow and Grace. I was watering my indoor plants this morning. It appears they too are feeling the effect of the extreme heat. Oh, I lost a couple of plants, but I'm not giving up.
1: Making well.

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0: Z88.3, it is Shadow and Grace. Thank you for hanging out with us. It is 3:29. Mm-hmm. So, Shadow, you and I absolutely loved the movie Young Washington.
1: Loved it.
0: Right? It was just so much fun and all about the father of our country, his early military experiences. It was all during the French-Indian War.
1: Yeah.
0: Doing so well at the box office.
1: That's great.
0: They've committed. I love this. They've committed to doing a sequel. They already have a title.
1: What's the title?
0: 1776.
1: Ooh, awesome.
0: I know. I'm so excited.
1: Now, is the next movie going to have George becoming a president?
0: What? He becomes president? Spoiler alert.
1: It was 260 years ago.
2: All my friends were too busy to hang out. So now I have nothing to do and no one to do it with. I'm bored.
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1: Z88.3, stress safer traffic. I-4 eastbound now accident-free. Westbound I-4 looking better, too. Still have the slowdown from the beach line down to the Disney Springs exit. Just under 20 minutes now. And southbound of the turnpike, slow getting past Osceola Parkway. That is Z88.3, stress safer traffic.
0: Still have a flurry of storms north of us. Umatilla, Deltona, DeLand, New Smyrna Beach, De Leon Springs. Nothing severe, though. You do have a lot of rain and some lightning in the area. We're keeping an eye on it for you. Anything severe, we'll let you know. In the meantime, for the rest of Z-Land, just know that chance of rain and thunderstorms still likely later this afternoon, especially towards sunset. 70% chance. Our high today going to be around 95, and the heat index, Yep, still going to be up there about 102.
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Z88.3 with Stress Saver Traffic. I-4 is now accident-free. Got a few slowdowns, though. Westbound I-4 from I-95 to State Road 44. Take you a good 20 minutes. 17-minute ride from the Beach Line down to Disney Springs. Eastbound I-4, tap of the brakes, Disney Springs, and slow in Sanford, 46A to 1792. Take you 12 minutes. And we have a crash in Malabar now. Westbound Malabar Road at Babcock Street. It's got all lanes blocked. That is 88.3 Stress Saver Traffic.

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0: 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Thank you for being here. It is 4 o'clock.
1: So, Shadow, the cutest thing happened at church this past Sunday. I was sitting behind a family, and the service is ending, right? The pastor said, please be seated for a few announcements. Mm-hmm. Without missing a beat, their little boy proudly said, loudly, oh, I love announcements! the entire section around us bursted into laughter. It was just so cute how innocent.
0: I love announcements.
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0: Z88.3, stress saver traffic, and no accidents on any of our major roads. Got plenty of delays, though. I-4 eastbound, slow Osceola Parkway to Disney Springs. In Sanford, it's busy, 46A to 1792. If you're traveling westbound on I-4, a 19-minute ride from I-95 to State Road 44. Also on I-4 westbound, the Beach Line to Disney Springs, 17 minutes. Hey, Sunrail's running on time. That is Z88.3, stress saver traffic.
1: The Z-Land radar tracking a strong storm, a thunderstorm near Sanford. It is moving east at 35 miles per hour. Be careful, this one does have strong wind gusts up to 50 miles per hour. In the meantime, for the rest of Z-Land, that's 70% chance of rain and afternoon thunderstorms still coming our way, especially towards sunset. High today going to be around 95. We still could probably feel that heat index in some areas, and that could get up to around 102.
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0: 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It is 4:10 with Shadow and Grace. It's time to celebrate birthdays. Mm-hmm. Also coming up, a chance for you to pick up that family four-pack of tickets and a parking pass to Aquatica Orlando. But let the celebrations begin on this Tuesday, July 14th.
1: All right, Joshua is 27 today. Happy 34th to Nate. Donna turns 69 and Harper is 6.
0: Happy birthday, Melanie, 50 today. Dejona is 30. Aurelis is 35. Helen is 8. And from one of our dream teamers, Donna turning 70.
1: Oh, the awesome Donna. Oh, it's a great day today. There's an anniversary we're celebrating as well. Michael and Lori, now married for 42 years.
0: Oh, that is so beautiful. All right, let's do this. Four tickets, parking pass, Aquatica Orlando, and four tickets to Aqua Glow. And you get to be the Z's guest birthday announcer as well.
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1: My name is Carrie.
2: Hi, Miss Carrie. What you got going on today?
1: Well, I've been trying to win these tickets for some time for my grandkids.
0: Well, yeah. Try to win, Carrie. You have the tickets. You're caller 12. You win.
1: Oh, that's so exciting. Thank you so very much.
2: That's awesome, Carrie. That's it. Enjoy, girl. Four tickets, parking pass, Aquatica Orlando, and four tickets to Aquaglow.
0: And can you...
1: Thank you so much.
0: You got it. Can you share with everybody that's celebrating a big happy birthday?
1: Yes, my grandson Damon just turned 13 this past Sunday.
2: Aww.
1: And everybody else, happy birthday.
0: All right. Z88.3, now we're checking stress saver traffic. And we found some eastbound on the 408. Got an accident. It's on the on-ramp from I-4. Again, that's eastbound on the 408 on-ramp from I-4. The on-ramp left lane is blocked. I-95 northbound at I-4 in Daytona. Got an accident that's already off of a shoulder. Westbound I-4, we have delays approaching State Road 44. And from the beach line to Disney Springs on I-4 westbound, it's just under a 20-minute ride. Eastbound I-4, slow at Disney Springs. 12 minutes in Sanford to get from 46A up to 1792. That is 88.3, stress-saver traffic.

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0: Z88.3. 427. We're Shadow and Grace. We're glad you're here. And who is this?
1: This is Don.
0: Hey, Don.
1: Hey, Shadow. I just had to tell you a quick story about my grandson after I heard what Grace said.
0: Okay, what you got?
1: We were in the pool with the grandkids the other day, and my five-year-old grandson was being a little rough with his cousin. I said, come over here, Eric, and sit on the step by me. And he came and sat down, and I said, Eric, who lives in your heart? And he said, Jesus. And I said, well, do you think Jesus would want you acting like that with Madeline? And he said, no, Papa. And he said, but Papa, the devil made my brain.
0: So what did you say then?
1: I said, yeah, it's a fight sometimes, but you got to listen to your heart.
2: But Don, how did you keep from laughing?
1: I tell you, it was the most sweet thing I ever heard. Out of the mouth of babes.
0: Oh, that is awesome.
3: Hi, this is Pastor Joel Hunter with an alert. Sometimes danger doesn't come with crisis, but with comfort. Some time ago, Harry Pigeon sailed around the world in a 14-foot sloop alone. After the trip, a reporter asked Pigeon, "What's the most dangerous thing for a lone sailor on an open sea?" He replied, "It's not the storms which most endanger the solo sailor, but it's the clear, calm weather accompanied by a gentle breeze, because the sailor loses focus and becomes careless under such conditions." 1 Timothy 5:13 warns people who are idle as they go around from house to house, and not merely idle, but also gossips and busybodies talking about things not proper to mention. If we are not engaged in making the world better, we are most likely in danger of making it worse. So let's go help somebody.
0: Z88.3, stress saver traffic. Just learned of an accident, I-4 eastbound in Sanford at State Road 46, where it's already busy from 46A up to 1792, 12 minutes. We expect that to get a little bit slower in the minutes ahead. Westbound I-4, a busy ride in Daytona, I-95, all the way down to State Road 44, actually, from Orange Camp Road to DeBary Deltona. It'll take you a good 20 minutes. Lake Mary Boulevard to Longwood is a five-minute ride, and 25 minutes now from 195. County Road 5 of 32. Other delays, we're slow on the I-4 Express lanes westbound at the 408 and southbound of the Turnpike, busy at Osceola Parkway. That is 88.3 Stress Saver Traffic.
2: Been monitoring a storm. It is in Seminole County, Geneva, Sanford, Osteen, Maytown. Chuliota now is getting a lot of rain. And it looks like we're getting some rain over in Apopka, Altamont Springs as well. Anything turns severe, we'll let you know as soon as it does. In the meantime, 50% chance of some rain and thunderstorms still to come our way through early this evening. Overnight low tonight going to be around 75.
0: 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It's 88 in Ocala. Orlando, 93.
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Shadow and Gray. So Natty, that's my doggy, is limping. And it started this past weekend. Mm-hmm. The good thing is it's been so hot and stormy. She's not really in the mood for running outside in the heat, and neither am I, so

0: Hi, I'm Tracy Leak from Z88.3. We just celebrated 250 years of freedom for our country. It's so refreshing to be free to proclaim the name of Jesus.
1: It's just so wonderful to be able to turn on the radio and listen to something positive. It's the only station that I can turn on in the morning with my kids in the car and not worry what's going to be said. And it's wonderful to hear my little girl who's in choir at church sing the songs on the Z, and just to hear your voices and hear your positive thoughts. And I mean, you guys are just such a blessing. I mean, it's so refreshing to have somebody who's praising with you when you don't feel like you have to hide your religion. You can let it out and, you know, let people know that you love God and love Jesus.
0: Your Z is a place you can count on to play songs that you can sing at the top of your lungs that Jesus is the King. Don't put your light under a bushel. Let it shine bright.

J88.3, stress saver traffic, a lot of problems, a lot of wet roads. I-4 westbound in downtown Orlando at Ivanova got one center lane blocked. Another accident southbound at the turnpike is on the off-ramp at Yeehaw Junction. In Bushnell, a serious accident, County Road 48 between County Roads 575 and 625 has all lanes blocked in both directions. For now, you can try County Road 476. That is 88.3, stress saver traffic.

0: 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The time is 4:59. If you're hitting the road this week, you might notice a few more flashing blue lights than normal.
1: Mm-mm.
0: This is called Operation Southern Slowdown.
1: Yeah.
0: See, law enforcement in Florida and a few other states going to team up, going to crack down on drivers who really push it. We're talking people that actually drive over 100 miles an hour or 50 miles an hour over the speed limit. There are people that do that.
1: I know. I drive with them every morning on I-4. I have to tell you, honestly, I'm all for this. Yeah. We live so close to Daytona, right? We have a lot of people on the roads driving that they're racing on the speedway.
0: Kind of, sort of, yeah.
1: Zoom!
0: Are you, Grace, would you consider yourself a fast driver or a slow driver or somewhere in between? What would you consider your driving like?
1: I drive the speed limit, and I don't drive what is it defensively? I mean, I'm always looking out. So, yeah.
0: Okay.
1: I think I'm a great driver. Okay. I know what you drive, so.
0: I plead the fifth.
2: 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That's the sound of students discovering their purpose.
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0: Z88.3 with stress-saving traffic. I-4 eastbound at the Channel 2 Tower just past Lee Road. Got the two right lanes blocked. Slowdowns at Lake Mary Boulevard and approaching 1792. Westbound I-4 in Daytona at the US 92 on-ramp. Got the right shoulder blocked. Downtown Orlando and I-4 westbound at Ivanhoe. The two right lanes are blocked. And slowdowns all over I-4 westbound at I-95, Orange Camp Road, Lake Helen, Deltona, DeBary, DeLand, all the way through Volusia County. I-4 is going to be busy for you. And 25 minutes on I-4 westbound from 192 to County Road 532. And in Bushnell, we still have all lanes blocked on County Road 48 between 575 and 625. Your alternate is County Road 476. That is Z88.3 Stress Saver Traffic.
1: Got a lot of rain in Zeeland, Titusville. We got Wilson, Christmas, Wedgefield getting some rain. Altamont, Winter Park, Orlando, Belle Isle, but nothing severe. So that's a good thing. Anything does turn severe, you know, we'll let you know. In the meantime, that chance of showers and thunderstorms into early this evening are going to stick around with a 50% chance. Our overnight low going to be around 75.
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It's 5:10. We're Shadow and Grace. Hey, let's go home. And don't look now, but Friday is already getting closer.

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Z 88.3 Stress Saver Traffic. Now, we already have a lot of rain, even some cloud-to-ground lightning in downtown Orlando over I-4. And I-4 westbound, downtown Orlando at Ivanhoe, with the two right lanes blocked after a crash. Eastbound I-4 at Lee Road, the Channel 2 Tower, it's got the right shoulder block. We also have delays at Lake Mary Boulevard and approaching 1792 in Sanford. In Scottsmore, southbound I-95, approaching County Road 5A, both shoulders are blocked. And in Bushnell, serious accident has closed down County Road 48 between County Roads 575 and 625. All lanes are blocked. You can try County Road 476. That is 88.3 Stress Saver Traffic.

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0: 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We are Shadow and Grace, and every night we believe the best conversations happen when the phones are shut off and the family is all in. Welcome to Dinner Table Talk.
1: Got a question for Mom and Dad tonight. This one goes like this. What is the most spontaneous thing you ever did when you were a kid?
0: Man, I have been thinking of this, and honestly, Shadow, I don't think I was spontaneous.
1: You didn't do anything.
0: I don't think so. Okay. Anything I thought of doing, I'd ask Mom and Dad.
1: Oh, well, where that one down?
0: No spontaneity here.
1: Okay. Hey, remember when Netflix came along and changed the way we watch TV? We started picking what we wanted to watch whenever we wanted to watch it.
0: Yeah.
1: And now, reportedly, Netflix is thinking about bringing back something that sounds a whole lot like cable.
0: Cable TV?
1: Yeah. They're looking at adding live channels that just keep playing shows all day long.
0: Oh, that sounds good. I like that.
1: Okay.
0: Here's a verse for after dessert. The steadfast love of the Lord never ceases. His mercies never come to an end. They are new every morning. Great is your faithfulness. Lamentations 3, verses 22-23.
1: That's a good one, too. That is Dinner Table Talk. And your weekend is looking closer already.
2: Temper tantrums. You can spot them a mile away. I'm Tyler McKenzie from Z88.3 Mornings, and I saw a mom in the store whose little one was having a full-blown temper tantrum, kicking and screaming on the ground. I immediately felt for the stressed-out mom. Oh, I've been there, and maybe you have too. I also could totally relate to the kid. When you become the adult and the responsible one, when is it okay for us to fall apart? When do I get to have my meltdown and throw my arms in the air and scream? Part of growing up is learning how to control our temper and avoid having the meltdowns. But sometimes they happen, more often for me than I want to admit. I'm grateful that with God, we do have a safe place to let out our frustrations and even a place where we can leave them. We just need to remember He's there. Psalm 55:22 says, "Cast your burden on the Lord, and He will sustain you. He will love us through even our worst temper tantrums."
1: Z88.3 with Stress Saver Traffic. Got a couple of problems on I-4 westbound downtown Orlando where the storms have already hit and we're seeing crash to go along with it. It's I-4 westbound at Ivanhoe in downtown. Three right lanes are blocked. Also on I-4 westbound just past State Road 429, we have the right shoulder blocked. Delays from the Beach Line to Disney Springs and again from 192 to County Road 532. Eastbound I-4, just the usual afternoon slowdowns and no accidents reported. Now we do have a 7-minute backup southbound on the turnpike, starting at 192, where the right lane is blocked. And in Bushnell, if you missed it, we have all lanes blocked on County Road 48 now between County Road 575 and 625 due to a serious accident for the time being. Have to take County Road 476. That is 88.3 Stress Saver Traffic.
0: We're watching a strong thunderstorm right now over Lake Nona and Orlando International Airport. It is moving southeast, 20 miles per hour, gusting up to 50 miles per hour. Now, this is also affecting Orlando, Kissimmee, St. Cloud, Winter Park, and Wedgefield. But it isn't severe yet. Okay. If it does turn severe, we will let you know. In the meantime, for the rest of Z-Land, you got a 50% chance of more rain and thunderstorms still coming our way up until around sunset. Probably by 9 o'clock, everything will clear out. Overnight low, going to be around 75. Any plans for your Tuesday? Just know it's going to be hot. It looks like the Sahara dust will kick in for us again tomorrow. High going to be around 95. The feel-like temp, 105.
1: In Melbourne, it's 90. 74 in Daytona Beach. Ocala, 81. 91 in Orlando.
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Z88.3, stress saver traffic. More problems on the interstate. Eastbound I-4 at Kirkman, the off-ramp closed. You can try Universal Boulevard instead. No major I-4 eastbound delays aside from the accident. Westbound I-4, we have emergency vehicles downtown Orlando at Ivanhoe. They have the left lane blocked. Again, that's I-4 westbound. All over I-4 westbound, plenty of delays from I-95 to State Road 44. It's a busy ride. Orange Camp Road, Lake Helen down to DeBary Deltona. Another 20 minutes, 17 minutes from the Beach Line to Disney Springs, 25 from 192 to County Road 532. I-95 southbound in Scottsmore, both shoulders blocked, County Road 5A. Got a four-minute backup southbound on the turnpike, approaching 192 with the right shoulders blocked. And at Bushnell, we still have all lanes blocked on County Road 48 in both directions between County Road 575 and 625. Your alternate is County Road 476. That is 88.3 Stress Saver Traffic.

0: 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That's CC Winans. We're Shadow and Grace. She's sitting over there.
1: I'm right here.
0: You're here. Yep, I see her. Hey, if you ever hear a song in the Z and you say, I love that song.
1: Oh, yeah.
0: Well, here's an opportunity to make it happen more often because we have another Pick the Music Party coming up soon where you help decide what songs make the cut on your Z.
1: Yeah, these are so much fun. The party, it's really more than just music. You get to make some friends. You get to enjoy cookies.
0: Uh-huh.
1: Did I say you get to enjoy cookies?
0: I figured you'd say that more once.
1: Wait, there's more. When the party's over, you also head home with $50 cash.
0: Yeah.
1: That sounds pretty cool. I like that. So if you're interested and you'd like to do that as well, sign up now, zradio.com.
0: And Grace would spend that $50 on more cookies.
1: Yes.
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2: Z88.3, stress saver traffic. I-4 eastbound, we have the off-ramp closed to Kirkman. You could try the Universal off-ramp instead. Slow down to Disney Springs, Lake Mary Boulevard, and in Sanford at 1792. I-4 westbound in downtown Orlando at Ivanhoe got the left shoulder block, but delays up and down I-4 westbound from I-95 to State Road 44. More slowdowns from Orange Camp Road to DeBary, Deltona, Lake Mary to Longwood slow. The beach line to Disney Springs will take you just under 20 minutes. 25 minutes from 192, County Road 532. Also, there's a 4-minute delay southbound on the turnpike at 192. And at Bushnell, we have all lanes blocked on County Road 48 in both directions between County Roads 575 and 625. Your alternate is County Road 476. That is 88.3 Stress Saver Traffic.
3: Monitoring a couple of storms. Nothing severe, though, although the winds are gusting up to 50 miles per hour. And these do have lightning. One is in the Lakehart, Wedgefield, Narcoosee area. Another one, Kissimmee, Celebration, and St. Cloud. So keeping an eye on these storms, if they become severe, we'll let you know immediately. In the meantime, that 50% chance of rain and thunderstorms are going to stay with us up until around sunset. Overnight low going to be around 75. Keep in mind, tomorrow, the chance of rain and thunderstorms late in the day. That chance of rain is going to be with us again, but our high going to be around 95, and the heat index is going to get up there about 105.
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616 at Z88.3. Let's take a look at Stress Saver traffic. Bear with me. We've got some problems. I-4 eastbound. We've got a crash. That's coming up on Kirkman Road. The off-ramp is closed. Your best bet, the Universal Boulevard off-ramp. Also, heavy traffic, Osceola Parkway to the 535. That'll slow you down by 12 minutes. The 408 to Lee Road's a 15-minute delay. 434 to Lake Mary Boulevard's going to take you an extra 11 minutes. County Road 46A to 1792, that's going to be 12 minutes. I-4 Express Lanes eastbound, it's slow from the Turnpike to OBT. I-4 westbound, there's a crash. Coming up on Maitland Boulevard, the ramp is closed. Also a crash westbound I-4. Coming up on Lee Road, the two right lanes are blocked. And I-4 westbound, I-95 to State Road 44. It's going to take you 19 minutes. Orange Camp Road to DeBerry-Deltona, a 21-minute delay. Lee Road to the 408 is going to be 13 minutes. The 528 to the 535, a 17-minute slowdown. US 192 to the 532, that'll be 25 minutes. We've got a crash just reported. Westbound I-4 coming up on the 429, the right shoulder is blocked. The Turnpike southbound, there's a crash. It's right past 192. Traffic is backed up to approaching 192, mile marker 246. The right shoulder is blocked. It's only a 4-minute delay, but be aware of it nonetheless. The 408 eastbound, I-4 to Goldenrod, a 16-minute delay. The 528 eastbound, there's a crash. That's approaching Jetport Drive. The two left lanes are blocked. The 528 westbound, Narcoosie Road to McCoy Road, 15 minutes to get up to speed. Dallas Boulevard to Innovation Way is going to be 18 minutes. And that, my friend, is your Z88.3 Stress Saver Traffic.

0: Sanchez. I'm Paco. And did you hear about the 11th Annual Florida Kids and Family Expo? It's coming to the Orange County Convention Center August 22nd and 23rd. And man, I'll tell you, this is a great family fun day for everybody. All kinds of fun for the kids. They've got face painting, pony rides. They've had camel rides, bounce houses, sports challenges of soccer and basketball, and all kinds of stuff, martial arts demonstrations, and much more. 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
1: 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"No, I don't," she replied, "but I do understand Albert." 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After all, He is God, and we're not. But the older I get, the more I experience God's unconditional love, acceptance, mercy, and forgiveness. I'm sometimes confused, but that's enough to understand. I'm Steve Brown. You think about that. Share what you just heard with a friend. 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
0: Z88.3, we interrupt our regular programming at the request of the National Weather Service. The National Weather Service has issued a severe thunderstorm warning effective until 7:12 p.m. for northeastern Osceola County in east central Florida. At 6:27, a severe thunderstorm was located near Halapaw, moving southeast at 15 miles an hour. Hazards include 60-mile-an-hour wind gusts. You can expect damage to roofs, siding, and trees. 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For your protection, move to an interior room on the lowest floor of a sturdy building. This storm has frequent cloud-to-ground lightning, and it's also occurring throughout the storm and the area warned. Once again, the National Weather Service has issued a severe thunderstorm warning for northeastern Osceola County, and that is actually until 7 p.m. this evening. Stay close, and we will keep you posted. Keep it on the Z. Taking a look at Z88.3 Stress Saver Traffic. I-4 eastbound Osceola Parkway to the 535. That'll take you 12 minutes. The 408 to Lee Road's a 15-minute slowdown. The 434 to Lake Mary Boulevard will take you 11 minutes. County Road 46A to 1792 Sanford, that's a 12-minute ride. I-4 westbound, there's a crash. Approaching Lee Road, the two right lanes are blocked. Also, heavy traffic I-4 westbound between I-95 and State Road 44. That'll take you 19 minutes. Orange Camp Road to DeBary-Deltona is a 21-minute delay. Lee Road to the 408 is going to take you 13 minutes. The 528 to the 535 is 17-minute slowdown. US 192 to the 532, that's going to be 25 minutes. The Turnpike southbound, there's a crash. Right past US 192, traffic is backed up to approaching 192 at mile marker 246. The right shoulder there is blocked. The 408 eastbound I-4 to Goldenrod is going to take you 16 minutes. The 528 westbound Narcoosie Road to McCoy Road, a 15-minute delay. Dallas Boulevard to Innovation Way, that's an 18-minute slowdown. And that, my friend, is your Z88.3 Stress Saver Traffic. Cloudy tonight with a 60% chance of rain, low at 75. For tomorrow, partly sunny. Rain chance dropping down to 20%, a high 95, but it's going to feel like 105. Then tomorrow night, partly cloudy, a 20% chance of rain again with a low at 78. Right now in Melbourne, 81, 75 in Daytona Beach, 80 in Ocala, 75 in Orlando.
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88.3, 641. And the National Weather Service has issued a severe thunderstorm warning for northeastern Osceola County. That's going to be for about another 19 minutes till 7 p.m. Hazards include 60-mile-an-hour wind gusts. You can expect damage to roofs, siding, and trees. Locations impacted include Holopaw, Harmony, Forever Florida, and Alligator Lake. Deer Park, you can expect the impact shortly as well. For your protection, move to an interior room on the lowest level of a sturdy building. Frequent cloud-to-ground lightning is also associated with this storm. You need to remember that lightning can strike from more than 10 miles away from a storm. Keep that in mind and take shelter. Once again, the National Weather Service issuing a severe thunderstorm warning for northeastern Osceola County until 7 p.m. We will keep you posted, as always, with weather warnings first to help you keep your family safe.

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Z88.3 at 648. I'm Paco, and the National Weather Service has issued a severe thunderstorm warning for northeastern Osceola County until 7 p.m. We're looking at about another 11 minutes or so. This severe thunderstorm got hazardous 60-mile-an-hour wind gusts. Also, you can expect damage to roof, siding, and trees. I'm looking at the Z-Land Doppler radar. Deer Park is getting some heavy rain right now. It's headed east. Holopaw should be getting some in a few minutes. They're already experiencing some rain. And if it holds up and heads over to the east coast, you can expect maybe Palm Shores, Panetta, Rockledge, Cocoa to get some of that.

0: And for your protection, you should move to an interior room on the lowest level of a sturdy building as soon as possible. There is frequent cloud-to-ground lightning with this storm. And remember, lightning can strike more than 10 miles away from a storm. Keep that in mind and please take shelter. We will keep you posted on the developing weather, especially the severe thunderstorm warnings, and give it to you first, as always, to help you keep your family safe. Just keep it on Z88.3. All right, let's take a look at Stress Saver traffic and see what's going on. We've got some problems there as well. Bear with me. I-4 eastbound, Osceola Parkway to the 535, a 12-minute delay. The 408 to Lee Road is going to take you 15 minutes. County Road 46A to 1792, that's a 12-minute slowdown. I-4 westbound, Orange Camp Road to DeBary-Deltona, it's going to take you 21 minutes. The 528 to the 535, that's 17 minutes. 192 to the 532, 25 minutes before you can get up to speed. The Turnpike southbound, we've got a crash. It's right past US 192. Traffic is backed up to approaching US 192, right around mile marker 246. The right shoulder is blocked. The 408 eastbound, there's a crash at Mills Avenue. That happened just a few minutes ago. The off-ramp is closed. The right lane is blocked. You can use Anderson Street as your alternate. I-4 to Goldenrod's a 16-minute ride. The 528 westbound, Narcoosie to McCoy Road, that's going to take you 15 minutes. Dallas Boulevard to Innovation Way, that's an 18-minute ride. And that, my friend, is your Z88.3 Stress Saver Traffic.
1: 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I'm about to

88.3, 658 on Paco, and the National Weather Service has issued a severe thunderstorm warning for northeastern Osceola County. That's going to be till 7 p.m. tonight.

0: So we're looking at about a minute and a half left in that. The hazards include 60-mile-an-hour wind gusts. You can expect damage to roof, siding, and trees. Locations impacted shortly should be Deer Park, Melbourne, West Melbourne. Melbourne Village can expect heavy rainfall and high winds shortly, as well as Palm Shores, Panetta, Satellite Beach, Algalie, and the Atlantic, Palm Bay, and Melbourne Beach. So for your protection, you should move to an interior room on the lowest level of a sturdy building. And this storm has frequent cloud-to-ground lightning occurring. I've been watching it. There are a lot of lightning strikes showing up on the Zeeland Doppler radar. Remember, lightning can strike you more than 10 miles away from a storm. So please be safe and take shelter. Once again, the National Weather Service issuing a severe thunderstorm warning for northeastern Osceola County until 7 p.m. That's going to wrap up shortly, but still, you can expect heavy rain and heavy winds despite the fact that it's not a severe thunderstorm warning. All right, let's take a look at Z88.3 Stress Saver Traffic, see what's going on. Got a few things here. I-4 eastbound, Osceola Parkway to the 535 is a 12-minute ride. The 408 to Lee Road is going to take you 15 minutes. County Road 46A to 1792, that's a 12-minute delay. I-4 westbound, Orange Camp Road to DeBary Deltona, that's going to take you 21 minutes to get up to speed. The 528 to the 535, that's a 17-minute ride. 192 to the 532, tack on 25 minutes to your commute there. The Turnpike southbound, we have a crash right past US 192. Traffic is backed up to approaching 192 at mile marker 246. The right shoulder there is blocked. The 408 eastbound, there's a crash at Mills Avenue. The left lane is blocked. Anderson Street is your best alternate. Also, heavy traffic, I-4 to Goldenrod, that'll take you 16 minutes. The 528 westbound between Narcoosie Road and McCoy Road, that's a 15-minute slowdown. And Dallas Boulevard at mile marker 25 to Innovation Way, that's going to take you 18 minutes. And that, my friend, is your Z88.3 Stress Saver Traffic. Cloudy tonight, a 60% chance of rain, low at 75. For tomorrow, partly sunny. Rain chance dropping down to 20%, a high 95. It's going to feel like 105. And then tomorrow night, partly cloudy, again a 20% chance of rain. We're looking at a low about 78. Right now in Melbourne, 78, 75 in Daytona Beach, 81 in Ocala, 75 in Orlando.
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0: 1 minute, life is sunshine and beach waves.
1: And in the next, one of our famous afternoon thunderstorms.
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0: Hi, I'm Tracy Leak from Z88.3. We just celebrated 250 years of freedom for our country. It's so refreshing to be free to proclaim the name of Jesus.
1: It's just so wonderful to be able to turn on the radio and listen to something positive. It's the only station that I can turn on in the morning with my kids in the car and not worry what's going to be said. And it's wonderful to hear my little girl who's in choir at church sing the songs on the Z, and just to hear your voices and hear your positive thoughts. And I mean, you guys are just such a blessing. I mean, it's so refreshing to have somebody who's praising with you when you don't feel like you have to hide your religion. You can let it out and, you know, let people know that you love God and love Jesus.
0: Your Z is a place you can count on to play songs that you can sing at the top of your lungs that Jesus is the King. Don't put your light under a bushel. Let it shine bright.

0: Buenas noches. You know, for 5 years, I announced in the stadium Orlando City games in the MLS. For 6 years, I announced the Orlando Pride in the National Women's Soccer League. But I want to tell you something. The ladies practice every bit as hard as the guys, and I think we deserve, or they deserve, we give them the love and exposure that they have earned. So, I say that to say this. Our ladies of the National Women's Soccer League, our Orlando Pride, they're going to be back on the pitch tomorrow night here at home hosting Boston at Interenco Stadium. Now, if they win the game, it could move us from 8th to 7th and put us in a better position for the postseason, trying to get that playoff spot. First kick is going to be at 7 p.m. Vamos, Orlando!
1: In the Bible, Hebrews chapter 12 talks about laying aside the sin. But how in the world do we do that? Hi, I'm Chuck Swindoll. Now, I confess to you, this is a daunting challenge every day of my life. I think it is for everybody, laying aside the sin. So how do we do that? Well, we fix our eyes on the person of Christ. We deliberately choose to make Jesus our focus. He's the example to follow. That's why we fix our eyes on Him, because He has modeled what all that means. He's the one, remember, who knew no sin.
0: 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Let's take a look at Stress Saver traffic. I-4 eastbound, Osceola Parkway to the 535 is going to take you an extra 12 minutes. I-4 westbound, Orange Camp Road to DeBary-Deltona, a 21-minute ride. The 528 to the 535, that's going to be 13 minutes. 192 to County Road 532, a 22-minute delay. The 408 eastbound, we've got a crash. That's at Mills Avenue. The left lane is blocked. Your best bet is use Anderson Street to get around it. I-4 to Goldenrod, a little slow there. It's going to take you an extra 14 minutes. But that's it. That, my friend, is your Z88.3 Stress Saver traffic. Cloudy tonight. We've got a 60% chance of rain, low at 75. Speaking of rain, they're getting some rain on the East Coast. Malabar, Palm Bay, Valkyria, headed towards Indian Atlantic, Melbourne Village, Melbourne, West Melbourne, getting some rain. That should be out into the ocean in a little while. We'll keep you posted. Nothing severe. If that happens, we'll interrupt our programming and give you weather warnings first to help you keep your family safe. Always our promise to you. Tomorrow it's going to be partly sunny, 20% chance of rain, high 95, but it's going to feel like 105. Then tomorrow night, partly cloudy, a 20% chance of rain, low at 78. Right now in Melbourne, 73, 75 in Daytona Beach, a warm 81 in Ocala, 75 in Orlando.
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Here's Katie Nicole, When I Fall.

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We interrupt our programming at the request of the National Weather Service for a severe thunderstorm warning for Indian River, Florida, for Brevard County. It's going to be in effect until 8:15 this evening. At 7:46, a severe thunderstorm was located over Vero Lake Estates or over Sebastian Highlands, moving east at 20 miles per hour. Hazards include 60-mile-an-hour wind gusts. You can expect damage to roofs, siding, and trees. Locations impacted include Sebastian, Vero Beach, Feldsmere, Indian River Shores, and Roseland. And for your protection, you should move to an interior room on the lowest level of a sturdy building. Once again, the National Weather Service has issued a severe thunderstorm warning for Brevard County until 8:15 p.m. Stay close.

0: and we will keep you posted on Z88.3. All right, now let's take a look at Z88.3 Stress Saver traffic and see what's going on. Things are settling down a little bit. I-4 eastbound Osceola Parkway to the 535. That's going to take you 12 minutes. I-4 westbound the 528 to the 535. That's 13 minutes. US 192 to the 532. That's going to take you 22 minutes. And that's it. That, my friend, is your Z88.3 Stress Saver traffic. Tonight, cloudy, 60% chance of rain, and it's raining now. Low at 75 for tomorrow, partly sunny. Rain chance dropping to 20%, high at 95. The feels-like temperature is going to be 105. Then tomorrow night, partly cloudy, 20% chance of rain again. Low at 78. Right now, it's 8 o'clock, and at 8 p.m., it is 82 degrees in Melbourne, 83 in Daytona Beach, 86 in Ocala, 85 in Orlando.
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